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3: Welcome to Alice's Attic on Monday, September 14th. Today is apparently National Sobriety Day, so I'm right there. So for those of you like me who gave up alcohol and drugs years ago, good for us. And it's also National Cream-Filled Donut Day, which I have not given up. I wonder if there is a committee in Washington that decides what day it's going to be and who sets that up. I'd like to know about that. Anyway, let's get on with the show. Coming up is a Cooper Countdown from 1976, a listener email from one unlucky listener, and birthday bashes with some folks blowing out candles this evening. But now, let's get to the music.
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1: The date was September 14th, 1976. By the way, September 14th is my mom's birthday, but it's also the day, if I remember right, in the 365 days a year that most people were born. September 14th, 1976. Elton John officially came out of the closet. The 100 Club Punk Festival launched punk rock into the mainstream, and I was releasing Alice Cooper Goes to Hell, and the charts looked like this. Starting off at number five, the soft rock group from Woodstock, Orleans, cracked the number five with Still the One, because I'm still the one. Very catchy. At number four, Rod Stewart caused a controversy with his suggestive song, Tonight's the Night. We all know Tonight's the Night. The number three slot goes to Boz Scaggs, who recorded with a group that would eventually become Toto on Lowdown. By the way, Silk Degrees, Boz Scaggs' album, that album is in the top 50 albums ever of all time. At number two, Jefferson Starship had lost Grace Slick, but still proved they could make hits with Your Love. And the number one song on this date in 1976 made us all want to visit Arizona, especially Phoenix, which is mentioned in the lyrics. Steve Miller, Rock.

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0: Here's another dose of Alice's email on Alice's Attic with Alice Cooper.
1: Hey, Alice. Heard you saying that Jeff Beck is your favorite guitar player. I have to say I agree. Not sure why he wasn't more famous. Did you ever get a chance to jam or record with him? Yes, he did play Second Vampire's record. On Rise, he played and just killed it, of course. But I've known Jeff Beck since I was 16 years old, where we opened for the Yardbirds when we were in high school. And met him then. We stayed friends all the way till the very end. You could say Jimmy Page, you could say Clapton, you could say Jimi Hendrix. You could even say Frank Zappa, who was one of the most unheralded great guitar players of all time. But Jeff Beck was that one cut above. His guitar sounded like a Stradivarius violin. He was so pure with it. Well, if you got to jam with Jeff Beck, tell me all about it at alice@aliceisattic.com. We do a thing in the Vampire Show where we do a tribute to Jeff Beck, Beck Spolero. I'll be right back with Birthday Bashes, so stay right there.
0: There's more Alice after this.
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0: Do you share a birthday with Nikki Sixx, Elvis, Britney Spears, or Bono? Well, you're about to find out, because Alice Cooper is going to invite you to blow out the candles for some festive celebrity birthday bashes.
1: We've got a few birthdays to celebrate today. The late singer Amy Winehouse, Kiwi actor Sam Neill, who just passed away, Supreme Court Justice Ketanji Brown Jackson, and Skynyrd Steve Gaines, who sadly died in the plane crash that killed members of the band in 1977. Small planes and rock and rollers do not go together. Jets seem to be okay. It's small planes, prop planes. So, how about Skynyrd with I Know a Little in honor of Steve?

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0: on a journey to the center of your mind and stomach. 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
1: Welcome back to Alice's Attic. The dream of every man of a certain generation is to have a man cave, a garage with a mini fridge and a football on the shelf, and maybe a dartboard and a big TV so him and his buddies can watch the game. Up here in my attic, I have an actual cave, complete with a colony of bats, giant spiders, and rock formations that look like evil spirits. In fact, they probably are evil spirits. It's my happy place. So, lots coming up this hour. Live and Kicking with Pink Floyd, A Tale from the Attic about appearing on a classic 70s TV show, and finally some rock trivia on The Doors. But now, let's hear this.
0: Alice's Attic with Alice Cooper.

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2: In April 1975, at the Los Angeles Sports Arena, Pink Floyd performed five consecutive nights on the Wish You Were Here tour, and the reason you can hear tonight's live cut is a pretty crazy story. A man named Mike Millard used a fake wheelchair to smuggle a tape recorder into the venue, with microphones hidden in his hat. The resulting tape was so good that 50 years later, when Sony Music assembled the Wish You Were Here 50th anniversary box set in December 2025, they used his bootleg recordings as bonus material. So, here's Money, live from the LA Sports Arena.

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2: I want to tell you about September 21st, 1976. It was the season premiere of the Tony Orlando and Don Rainbow Hour on CBS, and I was the special guest, along with George Carlin. I appeared in a To Tell the Truth sketch with Tony, Thelma, Joyce, and Alice, and performed a song called Give the Kid a Break. And George Carlin in 1976 wasn't the George Carlin that the world eventually came to know. He was funny and observational, but he hadn't hit the legendary status yet. Carlin was cool, very, very cool guy, you know, because he was a hippy-dippy weatherman and went on to become one of the classic, classic comedians of all time, right up there with Richard Pryor and those guys. Well, if you watched me on the Tony Orlando show, share your memories at alice@aliceisattic.com. Rock trivia coming up right after this quick break, so stay right there.
0: Alice will be right back with more rock and roll that doesn't suck.
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0: Alice Cooper has some rock trivia for you. 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
1: Which member of the Doors wrote the song Lover Madly? It was written by Robbie Krieger while he was bored on a Gibson 12-string he had just bought, about his wife Lynn's habit of slamming the door when she left after arguments. The title came from Duke Ellington's concert catchphrase, "We love you madly." Paul Rothschild, who had produced every previous Doors album, walked out of the sessions after hearing his song, calling it cocktail lounge music. So let's hear it. Lover Madly by the Doors.

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14: Somewhere lurking in the dark shadows, he's a radio host who doesn't suck, even though he's always been a bit of a freak. But he does think you're worthy of listening to his show. Crank up the most talented man whose eye makeup is better than yours. The king of your kind. It's Alice's Attic.

0: with Alice Cooper.
1: You're back inside Alice's attic. This place is a dark and twisted labyrinth that keeps you in a state of constant confusion. It's basically like being at IKEA. So, we've got a big hour ahead of us. You gotta love the 80s with a nice story about Def Leppard, humanity's finest on Hey Stupid, and we'll finish off with rock trivia on a cute little Canadian band. But now, time for music.
0: Alice's Attic with Alice Cooper.

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1: 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And we're doing more rock now.

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1: And the heyday of all things metal.
0: It's time to travel back to one very dynamic decade. You gotta love the 80s. In Alice's Attic. Here's Coop now.
2: In 1981, Def Leppard recorded their second studio album, High and Dry, which was their first with producer Mutt Lange. The band's manager, Peter Mensch, who was also handling AC/DC, had convinced Lange to work with the band. And what Mutt proceeded to do was take the song Def Leppard had written in a Sheffield paper factory on a four-track recorder and improve every single one of them. Joe Elliott described the first session. He introduced himself and said, "Right, let's get started. This song, When the Rain Falls, play it faster." So we played it for him faster than usual. Then he said, "Play it slower." He asked me to sing a different melody. This went on, and eventually that song became Let It Go. I have never worked with Mutt, but his track record is beyond anybody's belief. So let's hear it. Let It Go, Def Leppard.

0: He hasn't flown the coop. 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

0: Now on Alice's Attic, a look at people that are strange and often dense, mindless, obtuse, vacuous. In other words, stupid.
1: Tonight, it's a trio of would-be thieves. First up, a man in Ohio decided he wanted to commit a bank heist without physically stepping inside the bank. His solution? He strapped a note demanding cash to a small battery-operated remote-controlled toy, drove it through the automatic doors and up to a teller's desk. No, it didn't work.

0: Yes, the man was arrested for abusing a toy. Next up, two burglars in Iowa attempted to mask their identities by scribbling all over their faces with permanent black marker, which of course made it easier for police officers to spot and arrest them. And finally, a fleeing burglar scrambled across a fence to escape pursuing officers after a failed robbery, only to land directly in the middle of a local nudist resort, sticking out like a sore thumb. I'll give you the moment to laugh there, as the only fully clothed person on the grounds. Now, why didn't he just take his clothes off? Then he would have fit right in. Well, I've got some rock trivia coming up after the break, so don't move. He probably didn't have the body to do that, and he said I'd rather go to jail than be naked in front of people.
1: You're mere moments away from more Alice.
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1: What other Canadian star produced the Trooper hit, Raise a Little Hell? The one and only Randy Bachman. Trooper were from Vancouver, and Randy was apparently a big fan. And some other trivia about that album. It was entirely re-recorded in 2 days after a tape had misaligned, destroying a week of recordings. The first version was much better, the one that got erased. How do I know? I don't know. So let's hear it. Raise a Little Hell.

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15: 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Anyway, this hour we got a song we just don't understand that you probably think you do understand,

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1: I will always owe Grace Slick my friendship. There was a time when we were playing outdoor festivals in San Francisco, and I remember the Grateful Dead was not going to let us use their PA system because they thought we were going to destroy it, which was ridiculous. We didn't destroy anything because we couldn't afford to. We didn't have the money to replace it. This was way before we were big. We were just a speck on, you know, one of those little bands that they had. And Grace Slick said, if Alice doesn't play, we don't play. And they were the headliners. So we played that night. And so I owe her. She there was no reason for her to stick up for us. She never even met us. But it was just her way of saying, you guys are becoming the man. Most people think they understand the song White Rabbit by Jefferson Airplane. They hear it and they think drugs, psychedelia, the 1960s. But there's what most people don't know. Grace Slick had been saying for 50 years afterwards that she was not writing specifically about drug use. She was writing about Lewis Carroll. The lyric was inspired from reading Carroll's Alice's Adventures in Wonderland and Through the Looking Glass, which she had been given as a child. Slick's argument is that Lewis Carroll's books are full of adults giving drugs to children. The logic of the song was, your children read Alice in Wonderland, you teach them that pills change your size and mushrooms change your consciences, then you're surprised when they grow up and take drugs. Grace said directly in a 1995 interview, the lyric feed your head means read. Lewis Carroll was trying to make people think, so was I. I misinterpreted that song also. I thought it was just a metaphor for drug use. And it was, but from the wrong angle. All right, here's White Rabbit. One.

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0: you're just minutes away from Alice's fun and freaky facts. 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
1: Time to get smarter than you ever imagined. Here we go. The terms hardwood and softwood refer to how a tree reproduces, not the physical strength of the lumber. Well, wait a minute. Hardwood and softwood, how the tree reproduces? That's got all kinds of question marks around it. For 8 years during the Cold War, the password to control the launch of U.S. nuclear missiles was simply 8 zeros. The average human blinks 20 times a minute, but that drops to just 7 times a minute when they're staring at a screen. Only about 10% of the world's actual currency is physical cash. The other 90% exists strictly as digital data on computers. And finally, an ancient Egypt harming a cat was punishable by death. You could not hurt a cat. And if you look at the hieroglyphics, there's always cats everywhere, pooping and doing everything. They probably used to wear hair balls as jewelry. Well, it's time for a break while you think about all that, but I'll be right back with Movie Music Madness after this.
0: Your teller of Detroit stories, Alice Cooper, will return after these messages.
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1: 1992, Cameron Crowe wrote and directed Singles, his love letter to the Seattle music scene, a romantic comedy about a group of young people living in the same apartment complex in Seattle as the grunge explosion is happening around them. Matt Dillon plays the lead singer of a fictional band called Citizen Dick, whose members are played by the actual members of Pearl Jam. The soundtrack is one of the great cultural documents of the moment. Soundgarden, Mudhoney, Ann and Nancy Wilson of Heart covering the Battle of Evermore, Chris Cornell's first ever solo recording, Pearl Jam with a few songs, and closing the film over the final credits, Alice in Chains with Wood.

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9: Welcome to the deepest confines of the mind of Alice Cooper. It's a bit dusty up here, and oh, is it cluttered. There's a memory of hanging out with John Lennon and Anne Murray at L.A.'s The Troubadour in 73. And over here is Alice's Cortez High School locker combination. And why is there a random recollection of pre-concert pickled herring in Oslo in 2017? But amidst the mélange, there's a wealth of rock and roll tidbits and knowledge that never fails to entertain and engage. So without further ado, here's your fastidious host. It's Alice's Attic with Alice Cooper.
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1: It's Alice Cooper. 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

0: Alice's Attic with Alice Cooper. 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
1: Mötley Hoople formed in 1969 in Hereford, England. Ian Hunter was already 30 years old when he joined, passing his audition by singing Bob Dylan's Like a Rolling Stone. They made five albums between 1969 and 1972 that sold modestly but went nowhere commercially. They were in Switzerland in 1972, ready to break up, when David Bowie intervened. Bowie had been a fan. He called Hunter and offered them a song. He had originally offered them Suffragette City, which they turned down. Then he offered All the Young Dudes. They said yes. It was a massive hit. And for the next 2 years, Mötley Hoople were one of the most important bands in the British glam rock. Ian, still going now at, what, 84 or something? Here's something a bit deeper from Mötley Hoople. Roll Away the Stone.

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1: Hi, Alice. I am Jose Maria Parra Serna from Spain. A huge fan of your music and the biggest metalhead in the world. I want to thank you for everything you have done over the years. Your music has had a great impact on my life. If it's not too much trouble, I would love to know if you have any advice for young musicians like me who aspire to follow your footsteps. I'd also love it if you could compose a song about an urban legend from Spain called La Chica de la Curva. If you made a heavy song about that, I would really appreciate it. Best regards, Jose Maria Parra. What I tell all young bands, you have a song in your head. Get that song on tape. Listen to your producer. Generally, you don't want to be like anybody else, but it's impossible not to have borrowed from somebody. Everybody borrowed from somebody. The Beatles borrowed from the Everly Brothers and Buddy Holly. The Rolling Stones, they took up what Chuck Berry was doing, and the blues. Everybody has a history of who they want to sound like a little bit. We did the same thing. We wanted to be the Yardbirds and the Who, and ended up being us. So, first of all, you should write a song called La Chica de la Curva. Well, if you want to write a song about the Chupacabra, which is probably a better name for a band, email alice@aliceisattic.com. I'll be right back with some rock trivia on Whitesnake, so don't move.
0: 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We'll be back with more amazing Alice Cooper after the break.
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1: For whom did Whitesnake write the song Fool for Your Loving originally? They wrote the song for B.B. King. King heard their cover of the Bobby Bland song Ain't No Love in the Heart of the City, and he liked their approach to the blues. So he asked them to write him a song. They came up with Fool for Your Lovin', but after working on it, decided it was too good, and they had to keep it for themselves. So here's Fool for Your Lovin', stolen right out of B.B. King's guitar case, Whitesnake.

0: Alice will be back tomorrow at his usual time. 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
1: You know how it works, don't you?
2: No, I don't want to know.
1: Well, you take a bag.
2: Well, I guess I'll find out.
1: You put poop in it and you squirt it with gasoline.
2: Gasoline?
3: You do not have to squirt it with gasoline. Paper is already flammable.
1: Oh.
3: You madman.
2: You're a pyro.
1: Then you ring the bell. They come out and there's this flaming bag there. They stomp on it and they're getting...
4: Yeah, you use gas. That's no longer like a prank. That's arson.
1: Yeah, what a prank.
3: That's not domestic terrorism.
5: When the guy doesn't come out in time and the house goes on.
0: Yeah. Bob and Tom in the morning and highlights all day long.
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I woke last night to the sound of thunder. 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Started humming a song from 1962.

0: Ladies and gentlemen, Bob and Tom.
1: It's also National Ants on a Log Day. Do you know what that is, Tom?
2: Yes, that's
3: ants on a log.
2: Celery with caviar on it.
3: Yeah.
4: Yep.
5: You nailed it. Now,
4: in your neighborhood, yes.
1: Yeah, here's the thing.
4: A little creme fraiche with some caviar. Ants on a log.
5: Man of the people.
1: You did that on purpose, right?
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1: You did not,
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6: 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What are the poor people doing today? 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
1: Dear Allie, I went on a date the other night and the girl showed up with red wine teeth and one of her friends.
2: Wait a minute, showed up with what?
3: Red wine teeth, which means she
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4: 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That's what's funny.
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4: Yes,
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0: baby. Touch that wiener, baby. 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
1: Like he's a superhero. What are you doing?
2: 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You just don't know what...
0: Hello from the O'Reilly Auto Parts Studios. 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
3: Hello.
0: At the Incogni News Desk.
3: I jumped the queue, sorry.
0: It's Christy Lee.
3: Hi.
0: Wearing a swell cardigan. There's Josh Arnold.
4: Hi.
0: Here's Ace Cosby.
5: Hello.
0: Hello indeed. And I am Chick McGee, and hello, Mr. Griswold, sir. You might know him as Tom.
1: Thank you very much.
0: Mm-hmm.
1: It's great to be here.
0: Great to be anywhere. Am I right about that?
1: Yeah. A couple things right off the bat. The season has officially started. Week one over in the NFL. I bring this up because I want to urge you to check out our special Pigskin Pick'em competition. You can get into week two right now. We'll have a winner for week one coming up either today or tomorrow. Thank you very much. Your pig impression, much appreciated. You can enter by going to bobandtom.com and win yourself a beautiful gift certificate from Steven Singer Jewelers. Each week, all you got to do is pick the winners. Don't even worry about the spread. And then you'll get to pick with the spread against Chick McGee coming up later this week.
0: That's right.
1: Speaking of pigskin pick'em, Kostaki Economopoulos from All Pro Lines will be our guest today.
0: Is that right?
1: He's our official NFL correspondent. What accent is that exactly?
3: That's REO Speedwagon.
0: Brownsville Station what's his face?
3: Kevin from REO Speedwagon.
0: Yeah, Kevin Cronin here.
1: And what does he say?
0: Is that right?
6: Gary talks with his guitar.
0: When you're up in the Rocky Mountains. No, I'm not in the Rocky Mountains. I'm being pushed and mashed here in the pit in front of you, Kevin. Just play the song.
1: We have more Rocky Mountain news today.
0: Oh.
1: At least in the form of a letter. More bears out there.
3: Yeah, there are a lot of bears.
1: Yeah.
0: Did you see, and you see, you have to do this all the time now. I don't know if it's AI or not, but one of my favorite spots in the world is Broadway in Nashville, where they've got the Jack's Barbecue and all these bistros. You just fall in, and certainly somebody's playing music every minute of every day. But there was a black bear walking down Broadway in Nashville, Tennessee, crosses the street and walks off.
1: Yeah, it's everywhere.
0: And the people are like, obviously, they got their cameras up, taking videos of them or whatever. But I don't know if it was AI or not, but it sure looked real.
1: If it's AI, the bear will be wearing overalls.
0: You know, that's what I thought. Yeah, and maybe carrying a shovel and one of those swell Boy Scout hats.
1: Right. Mm. This is just for Christy. So this friend of mine
3: was
1: going to a yoga class in Vail, Colorado the other day.
3: Yeah. And
1: she took a picture of this gigantic bear right there on Main Street.
0: See?
1: Someone said that because of the drought, the berries aren't.
3: They're hungry. There,
1: so they're hungry. And
3: that's even worse.
1: And the bears have discovered dumpster diving.
3: Yeah.
1: And they're very good at it.
0: And bears have

0: thumbs, that opposable digit, right? They can go for it.
1: No, I don't know.
0: Yeah.
1: Now, off the air this morning, for some reason, a chick ran into an article about what drinks presidents are associated with.
0: The most popular cocktails.
2: Oh, alcoholic beverages.
0: Among the presidents.
2: Okay.
1: Yeah. It's kind of interesting.
2: Obama's beer, right?
0: I don't know.
2: Because didn't he drink beer?
1: Hold it. Famously? Give me a second.
0: Yes. Is it? Liquor's quicker? Beer's near?
1: Yeah, Barack Obama's a beer drinker.
2: Yeah. That's the only one I remember. Probably John Kennedy was probably a whiskey man.
1: John Kennedy, Bloody Mary.
2: Uh-huh. Oh, that's before five.
0: And a Heineken?
1: Yep, it says Heineken. And there's a famous scene, of course.
0: It's as famous as this movie gets, yes.
1: Well, I'll talk to Josh.
0: I know it was a high water.
3: Yeah, but no, I'm aware of it.
1: You're
3: you can just speak to the listeners.
1: Well,
0: high watermark.
1: It's called The Last Detail.
0: The cinema.
1: Randy Quaid, Jack Nicholson, great movie.
0: Randy's so sweet looking in that movie. They really
1: terrific actor.
0: We need you more innocent, and man, he nails it.
1: He may have some issues, but certainly. He talks about John Kennedy drinking Heineken.
0: That's right.
1: Then he says, "Welcome to the wonderful world."
0: Sweet, sweet.
1: This is interesting. George W. Bush quit drinking way back in 1986. Donald Trump has never consumed alcohol. And Joe Biden, a lifelong abstainer.
0: Huh.
1: Mm. Clinton.
2: Everything.
0: Here we go.
1: This is interesting. Well, I don't even know.
0: I tell you what, whoever's buying, that's what I'm drinking.
1: Yeah. And do you know what this is? What? He liked to drink something called Snake Bite.
0: Oh, goodness.
1: Anybody? This is new to me.
0: That sounds very Arkansasian or Arkansan. Like
2: something with tequila in it.
1: It's a lager mixed with hard cider.
2: Oh.
0: Whoa.
1: Called Snake Bite.
2: I've not heard of that.
1: I don't know if it's bottled with the name Snake Bite.
0: Now that you say that, that does sound familiar. Yeah. Snake Bite. Give me a snake bite.
1: George H.W. Bush, the elder George Bush, vodka martinis and an occasional beer.
0: Or he probably said, "Hey, not going to do it. Let me have tea martinis, huh?"
1: Lyndon Johnson,
0: right, Bar?
1: Well known for carrying around scotch in a styrofoam cup.
0: Oh, in a cup. I thought you were going to say it was like a little flask in his suit coat or something.
1: Sometimes Cutty Sark and soda.
2: Oh, yeah, I can see
0: Cutty
2: that.
0: Cutty and soda.
1: And I would not have expected this. Nixon. Quite the snoot. Richard Nixon dug fine red wine, especially Chateau Lafite Rothschild.
2: That's expensive.
0: Whoa, whoa, whoa.
1: Is that? Yeah. I've heard that name. That's really expensive stuff.
3: Mm-hmm. What about Reagan?
0: Is that the Cabernet?
1: Hang on a second. It's Reagan. California wine.
0: You think Nixon had the dark teeth you get from drinking wine?
2: Oh, yeah.
0: Yeah, I bet he did.
2: Purple teeth?
0: Yeah.
1: Yeah, that's a thing, isn't it?
2: Yes.
0: I've been hearing reports about it lately. I just
1: had a guy over the weekend telling me when his wife, he can tell when his wife's going to be ready for action when she has the
2: purple teeth.
1: The purple teeth.
2: Yeah.
1: Apparently that loosens her up.
2: Oh, God.
0: There's a more delusional segment of our population than, "Oh, I'm just having wine. I'm not going to get drunk. I'm just having some wine."
2: Oh, trust me.
0: Loaded.
1: Gerald Ford, a martini drinker. Kind of surprising. But as you pointed out, a Barack Obama, a beer drinker. This does get a little bit odd.
2: What about Eisenhower? Was he a drinker?
1: Yeah.
0: You think Barack Obama came into a party with a big keg? Barry's here with the keg, man!
1: Eisenhower, a scotch drinker.
2: Okay.
1: Harry S. Truman, an old-fashioned on occasion, mostly bourbon, and he was known to drink first thing in the morning.
0: I'm surprised Truman was not a teetotaler. That's how he impressed me.
1: According to this, he would fire one up right away.
0: And Truman liked to smoke after he had a martini.
2: Oh, old fashioned.
1: Oh, wait
2: great.
1: A minute. Hey, here comes the Hiroshima joke. I'm just guessing.
0: And he smoked a cigarette and then he smoked Japan.
1: I could see it coming.
0: That's right.
1: I apologize. Yeah.
2: Who was president during Prohibition? What did they drink?
1: That's a very good question.
0: Haynes? No, that's not a
2: bad I don't know.
0: President Haynes.
1: William McKinley Rye Whiskey.
0: There you go.
1: And he had something called the McKinley's Delight, a cocktail named after him. Never heard of it.
0: I thought that was a girl, McKinley's Delight.
1: Theodore Roosevelt. This is interesting. Mint julep.
2: Teddy?
0: Oh.

0: Really?
1: Nobody likes a mint
0: Goodness,
1: julep.
0: All respect to the Kentucky Derby.
1: I love Kentucky.
0: An amazing sporting event, but that
1: they're not my favorite either.
0: That mint julep makes me...
2: Says Teddy Roosevelt used mint juleps to lure cabinet members into playing tennis with him. Harry Truman sometimes started the day with bourbon.
1: Bracer. Got to have that bracer.
0: An eye-opener?
2: And FDR, you told me this, Chick, remember?
0: Yep.
2: The old-fashioned.
3: Yes.
0: That's right.
3: Yes, fella.
0: Now you get back there and make me an old-fashioned.
1: Not a lot of simple syrup. That's the key.
2: Abraham Lincoln rarely drank. Whereas Ulysses S. Grant.
0: I think Lincoln probably had a beer, you know, a tall boy.
1: Oh.
0: Mm-hmm.
2: Sorry, I'd like to apologize in advance for today's show. I was delayed getting in there due to a ramp closure.
0: Not just one ramp closure. You ran into two. That's amazing.
2: Then when I got off at the next place.
0: That was closed.
2: Then the street was closed.
0: No way.
2: Yeah, it was great.
0: Wow, that's amazing.
2: Thanks very much. Ulysses S. Grant, champagne. I would never have thought of that. I would have thought of him kind of a downer.
0: I would have thought he had a still somewhere in Appomattox or something. And
2: George Washington, dark porter with molasses. What is that?
0: I always
1: sticky.
0: Think of molasses.
2: Is that like a thick?
0: In the syrup family?
1: The only time I ever used molasses was cookie baking at the holidays.
0: And I always hear black strap molasses.
1: Yeah. I don't know what that means.
2: That's an interesting. Maybe we should try it one day. Dark porter and molasses.
0: I've also heard the wit flows in here like molasses. Because it's real.
2: Especially right now.
0: Thick and slow.
2: Jefferson, a big wine drinker. So anyway, those are some of the highlights of presidential drinking, or in many cases, a lack of.
0: Warren G. Harding, the 29th U.S. president, fathered a child out of wedlock. The mother, Nan Britton, a young admirer of Harding's from his home state of Ohio.
1: Oh.
0: There you go. And there's a DNA test they've run, and conclusively that was his child.
1: Yes, and isn't that the one that has the grandson that just passed away not too long ago?
0: There was a...
1: Which president?
2: No.
0: That came across my timeline, the last survivor, the Confederate War, the war between the states or something. I don't know.
2: Coming up in the world of sports...
0: We've got a Monday Night Football game last night in Chiefs Kingdom. They keep rolling along. You'd never know Patrick Mahomes was hurt last night. They... beat the Broncos at Arrowhead 31-10. Yes, Tay-Tay was there and sitting with Tom Cruise. They made quite the couple. Is there trouble in paradise?
1: Maybe she'll be in Days of Thunder.
0: Taylor and Travis and all that. Also, we got a Rubik's Cube in World Records and other stuff coming up.
2: Okay, in the world of news, I know we have, of all things, Oprah in Las Vegas and Martha Stewart... threatening to pose nude. So we'll see what that is. Unrelated to that, a story about rabid beavers.
1: And Widow's Bay cleaned house at the Emmys last night. 14.
0: I liked it. I liked the show.
1: Yeah.
0: I especially liked the writing, and they won for writing, I believe.
2: Yeah, I quit after three episodes.
1: Are you kidding? Oh, my gosh. You got to watch it.
2: I got to try
1: again. Matthew Rhys won Best Actor. I know you like him. And Stephen Root.
0: Rhys won Best Actor twice for The Beast in Me, and he also won for Widow's Bay.
2: He's very good.
0: Or as my mother would say, he won twice.
2: Now, Christy Lee, you're a winner when it comes to the world of automobiles.
1: Yes, because I drive a Hyundai. 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
2: Thanks very much, Hyundai. 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Oasis fans, we've got an update for you. ADHD folks, hope you can hang out long enough to find out a connection between ADHD and your belly. This is kind of interesting. Also, are you going to be allowed to take your phone into restaurants in the future? We'll find out. And why you should close the lid.

0: on the toilet from a scientist. And we got to get to that Judge Judy story just around the corner from the O'Reilly Auto Parts Studios. 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
1: Welcome back to the Bob and Tom Show in the O'Reilly Auto Parts Studios. That's Christy Lee.
2: Hi.
1: She's over there at the Incogni News Desk.
2: Yep.
1: There's Josh Arnold.
3: Hello.
1: Ace Cosby.
4: Hey.
1: I'm Chick. Hello, Tom. It's time for emails from our listeners.
5: And before we get to that, real quick, Christy,
1: all around the world.
5: Christy Lee, you were mentioning, we were talking about what presidents drink, what alcoholic beverages, if any.
2: Mm-hmm.
5: But you did mention the president whose grandson just died, a president from the 1800s. This is kind of interesting. John Tyler
2: was
5: the 10th president. He served from 1841 to 1845. And just a little more than a year ago, his grandson passed away.
2: Yeah, isn't that amazing?
5: He had a child late in life.
1: Very late in life, yes. Mm-hmm.
5: Yeah, and his grandson, Harrison Ruffin Tyler.
1: Oh, like David Ruffin, great voice.
5: He died in May of 2025 at the age of 96. 138 years after his grandfather. That's pretty amazing.
2: That's a legacy.
1: That's a hell of a run, right?
2: Yeah, it is.
5: Yeah. Maybe it was all the booze that...
1: He wasn't really alive so much as he was pickled. Is that right?
5: His actual grandfather. Somewhat obscure. Let's get to those letters. What have you got over there?
1: Dear Bob and Tom Show, we've been talking about candy cigarettes off and on the old Bob and Tom Show, and this is from Shannon. She says, you can get superhero and Hanna-Barbera cartoon-themed candy cigarettes at... a Dollar Tree. Evidently, they have them all across the country. They're calling them candy sticks, but ... You know what they are. They're candy cigarettes. And, by the way, this is a piece of advice for Oskay, Jeff Oskay. If you're still trying to stay off Mountain Dew and haven't tried Mountain Dew Zero Sugar Code Red, is pretty good. And... it won't rot your teeth no more. Well, thank you. Thank you, Shannon, very much.
5: Yesterday, we had a great guest on the show. Comedian Mark Shalafu was here with us. And he's going to be, by the way, at the Underground Laugh Lounge in Niles, Michigan, coming up this Friday and Saturday. Family man, one of four brothers, now the father of three girls.
2: Mm-hmm.
5: Uh-huh. Mm-hmm. And now we had a really nice time with Mark. It's always a great pleasure talking to him. He mentioned that he worked at McDonald's.
2: Right.
5: When he was a kid.
2: Made me go to McDonald's yesterday. Had lunch there.
5: Chris writes, Dear Bob and Tom Show, your guest Mark Shalafu, who mentioned his job, his first job was at McDonald's when he was 15. Same for me. I worked at McDonald's inside of a Walmart.
1: Oh, okay.
5: It was located right next to the deli inside the Walmart.
1: Wow.
5: Artoon had a homeless guy everybody knew. Everybody called him Rambo because he always wore army fatigues and rode a bike everywhere. He'd come into the Walmart, grab a rotisserie chicken from the deli, come over to us and order a large Coke, eat the chicken in our section, drink the Coke, get up, throw everything away, then walk out without paying for the chicken. I'm 41 years old. I can still see him sitting there destroying that chicken.
2: Huh.
5: Then this next letter also involves Mark Shalafu.
1: Oh, okay.
5: It's a short song written by Mr. Wilson.
2: Okay, Mr. Wilson.
5: He writes, Shalafu, Shalafu, will you do the fandango? Well, thank you very much. I'll pass that along.
1: Thunderbolt and lightning.
5: To Mark. That's very kind. Back to you, Chick. What have you got?
1: Dear Bob and Tom Show, this has to do with Tom speak. This is from Debbie in Villa Hills, Kentucky, or Via Hills, Kentucky. Hey, Tom, my husband couldn't think

0: odd and interesting right and up. Almost chilling.
1: Where's that funeral place again?
2: Did you go out of your way to avoid them?
1: No. No, I was looking for my grandparents recently because I didn't know where they were buried. And so I go, can we go to that funeral?
0: So is this like a party and weekend for you? Is that
1: It was in Oceanside. We were in California. And they were in a mausoleum somewhere. And so we had to go up and
0: down. You're in beautiful Southern California and you're looking for graves.
1: Well, my grandma and grandpa, I'd never seen
2: Did you find them?
1: I did. Took a while, but we found them.
2: They
1: were up pretty high. Yeah, they were up high.
2: Wow.
1: I know.
2: Big weekend, huh?
0: That's what I said.
2: I heard it was kind of humid.
1: A few weeks ago, it was very lovely.
2: Let's see. A four-year-old heard me singing Beer Run.
0: Uh-oh.
2: I got in trouble for teaching her Beer Run, but now all these years later, she is she's a sophomore at an excellent, excellent university and doing very well. I just want to say, you guys playing Beer Run did not damage her at all. She's on a full scholarship. That's a very fine university.
1: And she's making her own beer runs now.
0: Yeah, she makes her own beer down in the garage.
2: She's on her way to becoming a physician. Well, that's great. Thank you.
0: Hey, what is the deal about guys who make their own beer? They really make a big production out of it, you know?
1: You don't hear about that as much as you used to.
0: I have to try my own. I brew my own beer, you know? Come on out to the garage. Check out this new
2: beer. It is always in a garage.
0: And they have the bottle. They put the caps on the bottles and they mash them down. It's really a process.
2: Is it any good? Have you ever had one?
0: No. God, no. I wouldn't even go in the garage with a guy.
3: I've never had one where I would have another.
0: There you go. See? That's clear thinking.
2: Now, if you were listening yesterday, we had a really nice letter about Josh and his, we were talking about Josh's show choir outfit because he had a bow tie on. Mm-hmm. We got into a hunk about bow ties.
0: I would venture to say the most well-rounded student here in the studio would be Josh, I would think.
2: Really?
0: Absolutely.
2: Mm. That makes sense.
0: Yeah, extracurriculars like show choir. Did you partake in that? I don't think you did. Of course not.
2: No.
0: Mm-hmm.
2: What does that have to do with being well-rounded?
0: Well, it shows the colleges that you show choir, and then you did some other stuff, right?
3: Plenty.
0: There you go. Yeah. See, well-rounded.
3: Two different clubs.
0: Right. You weren't well-rounded.
2: Well, there are many other aspects of my life.
1: You were a Harrier.
0: You were a Harrier. Nice.
2: Interestingly enough, I was a hairless Harrier.
0: Hairless Harrier.
1: Oh, that is interesting.
2: Yeah. Puberty came late.
0: Please tell me, and please be truthful. Do you remember the gentleman who pointed out that you didn't have any pubic hair in the shower? Do you remember the guy's name? Or did that happen at all?
1: He a Supreme Court justice now and you can't say his name?
2: No, he's a...
0: Is he anchoring a nightly newscast?
2: No, as far as I know, he's a massive failure in life. I take great pleasure in that. This involves a letter we read yesterday. My son Graham was on his way to show choir practice.
0: Oh, it's a good name, Graham.
2: And he heard you guys read my letter regarding his audition and how he was inspired by Josh Arnold. He lost his mind pumping the air when he heard his name on the radio.
0: Oh really?
2: Well, thank you. And you can go for it. Being show choir is a blast. Well, I mean, I'm sure that we opened up the show with a little bit of Attack of the Wiener Man and some great musicians that some of them I'm sure were show choir dudes. So you go for it. You do what you do.
0: Show choir and dudes.
2: Now we have time for a special request.
0: All right.
2: We haven't heard this for quite some time. This I listen to you I used to listen to you guys when I lived on Cape Cod. Now I live in South Carolina. I'm still a big listener. This comes to us from Paul, and he wants to hear this song. This is a little bit of Tim Cavanaugh, ladies and gentlemen.
4: Time.

0: they're bald. And yummy. Oh, yeah.
1: Yeah.
2: Thank you very much.
3: Well, that is just a piece of work.
2: Little Timmy Campbell. Mm-hmm. Thank you, Tim. Now, we return to Chick McGee over at the sports desk.
4: Dear Bob and Tom Show, this is from Brian in Wauseon, Ohio. Tom, you are familiar? W-A-U-S-E-O-N, Wauseon, Ohio. Yeah. Hey, heard about Willie's broken garage door yesterday. That sounded like quite the ordeal. Tom, of course, super dad, went over, gave Willie his car, your car, so he could...
2: Yeah, he had to be in Detroit for a sound check.
4: Gig, so. And you took care of the garage door in his car. Tom, you forgot to mention, and I think we all want to know, while you were there with the garage door guys getting the door fixed, did you show them your new chainmail gloves that you bought for your puppy? I'm sure you did.
2: No, those were over my house.
4: Oh, this you don't carry them with you so you can start a conversation with total strangers and show them your gloves?
2: And they're not chainmail. They're some kind of heavy cloth. They're designed for people that work with knives and stuff.
4: Uh-huh.
2: So that if you slip, and they've really been helping. I only have a few cuts on my hand.
3: Okay.
4: So, I cut the hell out of my finger the other night. Yeah,
3: knife?
4: No, it was a pith knife. You ever hear of these?
3: Oh, a pith knife.
4: Oh, they cut the pith out of you. Man, oh, man.
2: You wore your helmet with that?
4: It was something else. And there's also a pith helmet.
2: Uh-huh. Okay, that's what you want.
4: Hey, by the way, Tom, I saw that and your puppy is a Bernese Mountain Dog named Bernie. I saw the grown-up version of your dog, Tom, that Bernie, this weekend. 5 years old, 125 pounds.
2: No, this is not going to be good.
3: You've got a mini one.
4: That's what he says.
2: We'll see.
4: Yeah.
2: We'll find out. I'll grab a couple pictures of them. We'll get those posted. We have a bunch of cool stuff posted, by the way, and I want to urge you once again to be part of our Pigskin Picks competition. All you got to do is pick the winners in the NFL. Don't worry about the spread or anything. And week two begins coming up this week. Week one ended last evening with a big win for the Kansas City Chiefs.
4: Yes!
2: And each week a winner will win a $500 gift card from Steven Singer Jewelers. 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I'll tell you what, secretly, I'm a big fan of Steven Singer. He saved my ass in the world of gift giving not so long ago. Thank you, Steven Singer. Once again, just pick the winners. Have some fun. It's real easy. 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And once again, you get to pick with Chick McGee in the famous shoe-in of the week.
4: That's right.
2: Now, a couple other things going on. Want to give me the teaser in the world of sports?
4: Monday Night Football last night, the Chiefs win. Patrick Mahomes looks like new Patrick Mahomes, same as the old Patrick Mahomes. And Kenneth Walker, the acquisition by the Chiefs over the offseason, was with the Seattle Seahawks. Kenneth Walker ran for 173 yards last night and two touchdowns. How does that taste? And yes, Taylor Swift at Arrowhead last night, and a world record involving Rubik's cubes.
3: And again?
2: A good one.
3: Okay.
2: Right now, I want to urge you to pay attention for a second, because this is one of the favorite things we've ever talked about. A favorite of mine. It's called the Aura Frame. A-U-R-A. Got a birthday or an anniversary coming up. This is a great gift, and what it is, it's a picture frame. 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
4: you tell me that ain't a picture.
2: There'll be a new one coming up in just a second, and you can load it from remote locations. 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
4: Yes, you could.
2: It's really cool. 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I have one when you walk in my house, right there on the table on the left, and it's rotating through some cool shots. This is a cool shot of us at some remote location doing a major broadcast. 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

0: I'd appreciate it if you got one for a gift. Coming up, comedian Kostaki Economopoulos, and we haven't heard from him in a while, a very funny guy, comedian Chris Porter, will be joining us. We're in the O'Reilly Auto Parts studios. 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
2: Hey, welcome back to the Bob and Tom Show. 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
3: Hello.
2: There's Josh Arnold.
4: Hi.
2: Hello, Ace Cosby.
5: Hello.
2: I'm Chick, and hello, Tom.
6: Hello, Chick McGee.
2: Hello, Betty.
6: We're going to check in with you, Chick.
2: Yes.
6: But first, a couple more letters, if you don't mind.
2: All right, sir.
6: One is a request for an impression from Christy Lee.
2: Oh.
3: Is it witch time?
6: No. It's not witch time.
3: I heard that over the weekend.
6: Now, once again.
3: Don't use that laugh again.
6: You do have
2: who said that?
3: Oh, Andy.
2: Is that right?
6: Yes. I see.
2: Don't you dare laugh like a witch again, huh?
6: See, that is very, very right. Good.
2: Get your stuff.
6: Yeah. Oh. This is, my son lives in Denver. This weekend, he may have saved the life of someone on a bicycle.
3: Oh.
6: He was on a popular bike path. He spotted a bear. He was videotaping from a distance when a guy on a bike rode by. My son screamed out, "Watch out for the bear!" The guy turned around and went the other way. Due to the extremely hot and dry summer in Colorado, more bears are coming closer to people looking for food sources. We've been talking about this a lot. And that, Christy, yeah. You read my mind. He goes, please have Christy Lee do her famous bear impression. Could you do it again? Okay, thank you very much, Dave. Thanks for taking the time to write that letter. I have developed a technique for those of you that are dog owners.
3: Or scaring off bears?
6: No. The occasional accident.
2: Huh?
6: When the dog may poop on the floor.
2: Oh.
6: You take a paper towel, cut it in half. That's a whole system.
3: A paper plate.
6: What did I say? Paper plate, cut it in half. It's a whole system. But it also apparently works. Dear Bob and Tom, I used your poop trick to pick up coffee grounds all over the floor. It worked great. Thank you.
2: Well,
6: you're welcome. A new tech. That's very nice that I've expanded.
2: You're doing good work over there, Tom.
6: The technique. We're going to visit the sports page with Chick McGee. What's going on over there?
2: Kenneth Walker III. There's two more. That's right. He's the third. He ran for 173 yards and two tutties last night in his Chiefs debut.
3: Tutty sounds like turdies.
6: Yeah, no, don't.
2: Turdy?
6: Who says that?
3: Who says tutties?
2: You know, the mascot for the Washington football team is Major Tutty.
6: He's a...

0: I'm with Chrissy. That sounds like you've had a huge crap.
1: He's like a pig.
0: Hey, remember the toilet that's got clogged up by a major tutty?
2: Yeah.
0: No.
1: You're not even a little bit funny, making fun of my major tutty.
0: Major Tutty could be a character in Catch 22. You've got Major.
2: What's Major Tutty look like?
0: Yossarian.
1: He's a big hog, a big pig with echoes of the past and the hog offensive line and root him out.
2: Oh, okay. Yeah, root him out, hogs.
1: That comes from
0: what do hogs have to do with the Washington Redskins?
1: One of the Cowboys coaches called those bunch of big fat guys are nothing but a bunch of hogs. That's before we beat them.
2: He's on X. Do you follow him on
1: NFC?
2: X?
1: No. And the NFC Championship game, and we beat Dallas. Oh, it is Dallas week, by the way. Anyway, Chiefs win last night at Arrowhead, 31-10 over the Broncos. Patrick Mahomes, no worse for wear. Thank you very much. Didn't appear to be affected by that knee or the brace he was wearing. He throws for 184 yards and two touchdown passes. Also ran for another touchdown pass. And, oh, by the way, I never say anything about the officiating, but the holding call that was not called on Travis Kelce on Patrick Mahomes' touchdown run was real bad. Mm-hmm. The refs should have called that one. But that's...
0: But fortunately, they only had 10 cameras on it, as I heard you say earlier.
1: Yeah, yeah. 10, 20. Normally, they go, okay, we got to call this. Everybody and their brother sees this. Come on, let's call it. But they didn't. They let her go. I think one of those refs just want to meet Mrs. Kelce, not their mom, Taylor.
2: Yeah.
1: That's right. And speaking of her, pop superstar, it says here, Taylor Swift, back at Arrowhead Stadium last night. She sat in the box with Tom Cruise and watching her husband, Travis, had a big reception. Travis went into second place all time for yardage for tight end. You got Tony Rodriguez and you got Travis. And they opened the game, of course, last night against the Denver Broncos. Actually, we've got we've got one more letter from Tom because I've mentioned this in the past. And when the radio show leaks into your regular everyday life and it gives you pause and you're concerned, and next thing you know, you're laying in the middle of your kitchen floor in the fetal position going, I can't take Tom anymore. I just can't. Well, this is much like the process I've been going through. Dear Tom, I went out to dinner in the Oregon District in downtown Dayton yesterday. Nice party spot. I stopped in at a record store and saw, yes, this comedy album, and immediately thought of you saying that.
2: Oh, yes.
1: Poor Von Meter.
0: Oh,
1: November 23rd, 1963. His career was over. He did a great.
0: It's a copy of the LP, as we used to say.
1: Of JFK.
0: The album The First Family, which at the time was the largest selling recording in history.
1: In history.
0: It was a fun look at the Kennedy family. And
2: did he do all the voices on it or something?
0: Yeah.
2: It was
0: really funny.
2: Really?
0: I mean, it was one of those things that everybody had. I was just a kid, but I mean, everybody had this album. And it was the biggest selling record ever at the time.
1: Did you ever eavesdrop on your parents in their cocktail parties and you would hear the conversations? You never did that? No?
2: So your dad would listen to that album?
0: No, we would. It was one of those things
2: everybody's
0: house you'd go over to and they'd listen to that. Hmm. It was a cultural phenomenon.
2: Did you have it at your house, Chick?
1: I did not.
2: We did not either.
0: There was a guy named Von Meter who did the voice of Kennedy. Famously, Lenny Bruce, the comedian, the weekend of the after the sad news of the assassination,
1: November 23rd.
0: Yeah, he said, "Well, there goes his career."
2: Yeah,
0: it was rough.
2: Yeah,
0: yeah, very. And it's there's still a million copies of that. Mm-hmm.
2: There's one
0: around
2: on my desk if you'd like it.
0: Oh,
2: somebody
0: I've got one
2: sent
0: in my
2: it.
0: Office.
2: Okay,
0: people find them and send them to people.
1: And then the follow up album, remember that? The First Family Rides Again. No, didn't they come out with a second one?
0: I think they did. I'm not sure if that was
1: obviously. Anything. Well, it came out before.
0: Yeah.
1: Tragedy.
2: Oh, okay.
0: Yeah.
1: That wouldn't be.
0: Yeah. The third.
1: Why don't we put that out on Saturday? After
0: the third one had little JFK Jr. saluting.
2: Oh.
0: Okay, never mind.
1: And one more letter here, Bob and Tom Show. I work for Frito-Lay. Oh, well, Chris, you're my favorite listener right now.
2: Uh-huh.
1: Let's say you get 9 cases of Frito-Lay snacks and one box falls off the truck. Who's to say where that box is right now?
2: Yum, yum, yum.
1: I am currently in a...

0: Dollar General store. We were talking about Dollar General early. I'm having a real crappy day, and I walk into the Dollar General, and what do I hear on Dollar General radio? But
1: our love is alive.
0: That's right. Woohoo!
1: And so we begin.
0: He says it turned my day right around. What do you think of that, Tom?
2: That's such a happy song.
0: Susie Quattro and Chris Norman and Stumbling In.
3: Okay.
0: You still don't care for that, huh?
3: No.
0: All right. More sports coming up, including that world record.
3: Once again, we've got our Pigskin Picks competition up and running again. Week one just ended. We'll have our winner either today or tomorrow. We'll let you know who that is. But you could be the winner next week. Just go to bobandtom.com/contest. Have some fun. Just pick the winners. You don't need to know the spread. Just pick the winners. And if we have a tie, there's a whole series of tiebreakers. And the winner gets that $500 gift card from Steven Singer Jewelers. 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And you also get to play against Chick McGee. What day are you going to do the shoe-in of the week? Are you going to do it Thursday?
0: Well, during the normal season, we'll do it on Thursday because there's a Thursday-night game. That starts the new week, so we have to do it at least by Thursday.
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5: Well, happy to be here, Tom.
4: Happy duty. Mm-hmm. There's happy duty. There's Jeff Oskey.
6: Hey, man.
4: Hello there. There's Josh Arnold.
7: Hello.
4: You can tell I'm concentrated and happy to be here. There's Ace Cosby.
8: Happy duty.
4: Happy duty. I'm Chick, and we have a little something to show Tom in the world of the NFL, if you'd like to see it.
5: All right.
8: Well, what's that?
4: I was mentioning the fact during the... telling you about the Chiefs beating the Broncos last night at Arrowhead, 31-10 or something like that. Everybody's back with the Chiefs. All is right with the world. Well, I mentioned that on Patrick Mahomes' touchdown run, there might have been a holding call on Travis Kelce. I'm not sure. There it is right there, Tom. You see Travis.
8: It's essentially a tackle.
4: Tackling the guy in the Broncos, yeah. There's Mahomes running, taking advantage of the tackling that Travis did, and right into
7: this is one of the reasons I hate football.

0: Nothing.
1: Why is that against the rules?
0: Nothing. Nothing.
1: I'm dead serious.
0: Nothing.
1: Why
0: was called.
1: Are we playing or are we not? Tackle the guy who's going to tackle the QB who's running into the TD.
0: It's
1: to get the TD.
0: It's part of the rules, and that's what the refs are there.
1: So then there, to me, that's an inherently flawed game if you have to have that rule.
0: To call holding. So there it was. And if it, but as I've learned, and I told Tom this morning, if the refs don't call it, it's not a penalty. So they're
2: now what's
0: what
2: the
0: last night.
2: Couldn't they throw a – couldn't one of the coaches go, hey –
3: That's what I said.
0: No,
3: why
0: they can't.
3: Because it happened during the Packer game,
0: it's
3: too.
0: Not, it's not reviewable. That sort there, of call is not reviewable. Yeah.
3: There was a Viking. It was a missed call big time.
0: But then if you
3: – roughing the passer and they didn't call
0: if,
3: it.
0: If you expand what the coaches can say, hey, why don't we call a penalty on that then because of the problem with carnivals and direct mail – then you're going to have
2: what?
0: You're going to have like 4 or 5 hours added to every game, and then you know what's going to happen then.
2: All right,
0: that's right. Dogs and cats living together, and that only means one thing. Guess what?
4: Stupid world record.
1: So Kelsey's supposed to fold his arms and stand there while this guy goes after his.
0: No, there's a way to do it. There's a process to do it that they're coached and taught, and he could have made that block without.
3: Wrapping his arms around him?
0: And that's why it's all over social media, is that, yes, Jeff Saturday, offensive lineman for the Indianapolis Colts, a wonderful guy, he said, believe me, there's holding on each and every play.
2: Yeah.
0: It's just that they want to call it or not.
2: Great guy.
0: So there you go. A man from Canada, this is the world record, is being featured in the Guinness World Records book after solving the most, oh, come on. As Josh would say, come on with this. He solved the most Rubik's cubes while bouncing on a pogo stick. Huh?
2: I mean, come on, it's fun.
0: This gentleman's,
3: oh, come on, it's stupid.
0: This gentleman's name, Saul Hafting.
3: Saul?
0: Was 16 years old when he claimed the title after solving 211 Rubik's cubes in 2021. Now he's 21 years old. He learned that he would be featured in the 2027 Guinness World Record book, which is currently available in stores.
2: Do we have a shot of this guy?
0: So he's bouncing on the pogo stick, and he's, oh, come on.
1: Oh, man.
3: You wow, better, that's really something.
0: That's barely.
1: There are times where that pogo doesn't even leave the ground. He's literally he's just going up and down barely.
0: Yep.
2: I'm nodding as he does it. So see,
3: oh, there's
2: see
3: one.
2: Some guy hands him a fresh one.
3: Oh, my
2: one.
3: God.
2: And see, there's no breaks. He's just pogoing around on a outdoor basketball court.
5: And look at all the hot chicks gathered around.
3: Oh, just, yeah.
5: Just,
0: He has to
5: wound
0: it. Fight him off with a stick.
5: Yeah.
2: And he gets the award for the youngest person named Saul in the world. Yeah, well, that's a nice hobby to have, obviously.
3: Man,
2: as Jeff
3: hobby.
2: Points out, he's got a lot of free time because he's not tied down by having a girlfriend.
5: He also looks like the only Asian guy in the world named Saul.
1: Oh, I didn't notice like, that.
3: Wasn't
5: he Asian?
3: No, the girl next to him was Asian.
5: Oh, okay, my bad. I know I saw an Asian up there.
0: Are we going to start counting them? Or do anything?
1: You sound like the racist guy on the bus.
0: Yeah.
1: Yeah, I know I saw an Asian up there.
0: You know, we come I'm up to the stop here. Up here, there's going to be a couple Asians at this bus stop.
1: I know I've seen one before.
0: Oh, see, there he is. I told you. I seen him.
3: Oh, gosh.
0: I seen him before.
2: So, I'm sorry. What was his total of Rubik's cubes?
3: 200 and some.
2: Okay. Oh, 211. Okay,
0: he solved 211 Rubik's cubes in 2021,
2: pogo.
0: And that's what got him into.
2: So, could you go back? So he doesn't have to hold the pogo stick with his arms.
3: Well, no. How would he do the cube if he was holding on?
0: That's what I was saying. And I thought
2: this was like a unicycle pogo stick. Is it crammed between his legs?
3: Yeah.
0: There's no difference between this and balancing yourself on a unicycle and solving the Rubik's.
2: Yeah, so,
1: yeah,
2: right.
1: Yeah.
2: Okay, so it's a different kind of pogo stick.
0: I don't think it is.
3: He's just not holding. There, see? He's not holding on the handle right there.
0: He's just not bouncing very high, that's all.
3: In fact, he's got his legs behind the.
2: Does it give a time how long this took?
0: No, can we see that again, Jason? I'm trying to see if that guy's Asian or not.
5: Can we see the
2: end?
5: No,
2: at the end, it cuts to a news reporter, I believe.
3: And she's standing there with him.
0: Is she standing with the guy?
3: Yes.
2: By the way, he's got...
0: Oh, I thought
3: see?
0: It was...
5: Oh, yeah,
0: see?
5: I guess he's...
2: Okay, yeah.
0: Is that him?
3: Asian.
2: Yeah, he's a waiter at a TV.

0: CGI Friday yeah. stuff, but he's the
1: he
0: cool,
1: looks like that guy cool on MSN. MS Now's son, Chris.
2: Oh, Kornacki or no, that's not it.
3: Oh, I'm
2: not
3: too, yeah.
1: He looks almost just like that guy.
3: Yeah, that could be his son.
1: Yeah.
0: Okay, huh. Well, congratulations, Saul.
2: Really? You know what? I applaud those parents for naming him Saul. Keep the older names going. I like it. You know, he could get a nickname like, you know, Scooby or something. He doesn't have to go by Saul.
4: Scooby. But,
0: yeah. Sure. Well, maybe, well, he's a pogo guy, maybe. Can you think of a pogo-related?
2: Bouncy?
0: Or a Rubik's Cube related?
2: Kanga?
4: Nerd?
2: Yeah. Yeah.
1: There he is, kick his ass.
2: Yeah. Ladies. Ladies man? I don't know.
1: Where do you think you're going?
2: Come in here and get your beating, you know, stuff like that. Oh,
0: congratulations, right. Saul. Nice job.
2: Way to go, Saul.
0: Is that sports?
2: Yes.
0: Okay.
2: Wrapped up in a nice little package just for you, Tom.
0: Okay. Now, Christy Lee is over there. Happy to see you, Christy, in the Incogni special news desk over there. You look great today.
4: Thanks.
0: I like that color on you. And you're going to be doing a little
2: okay, Hank, no, you're doing this too often now.
4: He's being too nice to me.
2: The sweater that
4: Christy... Do you need
2: Christy,
4: $50? Is that the problem?
2: The last thing you would say about that sweater is that's a great color.
4: It's just beige.
2: It's washed out. It's non-color.
0: I have just noticed.
2: It's colorless.
0: Lately, Christy has been dressing a little bit differently, and she's, I don't know if this is something, it was some directive from someone you know, but your color is
4: I'd
0: much
4: have my
0: better.
4: Colors done, you know what remember? It is?
1: No. You know what she's been dressed like the last couple of days?
4: What?
1: Shredded wheat.
2: You
1: she's
2: do?
1: She's been wearing shredded wheat color.
4: And he loves shredded wheat.
1: Right.
4: We all know that.
2: So subconsciously, that's why you love Christy now, is because you used to
1: you
2: hate
1: think,
2: her. Remember
1: you
2: that?
1: Think she's shredded wheat.
2: You're drawing an unconscious comparison between her and your favorite breakfast cereal.
0: But I've switched cereals.
4: Oh.
2: But you still have shredded wheat in there somewhere.
0: Occasionally.
2: I was going to say, you'll never give up the brown master.
0: Yeah. And when I get
2: you love shredded wheat.
0: I like the full-size shredded wheat. You put it in a baggie and you take one of those ice hammers and
2: of
0: beat
2: course
0: it.
2: You do. Yeah.
1: Well, please don't do that to Chris.
0: No, I'm more of a... What is this cereal I have
4: in
0: there?
4: We have grape nuts.
0: Oh, yeah, I mix grape nuts and corn flakes.
1: Well, those are a rainbow of color.
4: Yeah.
0: Yeah. Yeah. Now that you mentioned it, when you mash them together. No,
4: we don't eat cereal at home much, do you?
1: I don't have cereal at home.
4: I don't
1: no,
4: have
1: I,
4: cereal
1: I
4: at
1: have
4: home
1: it here.
4: Either. I don't have it at home.
2: You know what?
4: You?
2: You're right. When I found that can of Progresso soup from 2007 that went bad in 2017, I also found a box of cereal.
4: Did you?
2: Yeah, it was from the same era.
4: Huh.
2: Yeah.
0: I was trying to say you look very nice lately, Christy. You've changed your color scheme.
4: Yes, and I've gotten clothes that actually fit now, and yeah, it's different.
0: Okay, you look very
2: you hear
0: nice.
2: That, Tom? She's wearing clothes that fit. You might want to take that page out of that book. You know, you lose 50 pounds, but you're still wearing the double X's. I like your commitment. My gosh. Plenty of room.
0: This isn't too big.
4: You don't like tailored clothes, do
0: you?
4: No,
0: I don't. No, I don't.
2: Your pants are too short.
4: A nice fitted.
2: I'll tell you that.
4: Well, you get your pants hemmed.
2: Of course you
4: do. So you do that.
2: That's right, ladies and gentlemen. For those of you who might be a little late to the party, and I can't imagine who that would be, Tom buys jeans off the rack and takes them to a tailor and has them altered.
4: What are you, a 32 and a half?
0: That's the thing. You got And then you say these are too short.
2: I haven't seen them. I haven't noticed, but I bet they are too short.
1: Well, standing up is fine.
2: Yeah.
0: Well, that's how you have them. Josh, when I get pants hemmed.
2: But there could have been a chance they could have been too
0: short. I don't
2: short.
0: Say to the senor, hey, could you hem these
2: Hang on.
0: For my sitting?
1: Okay, well, any dolt would know what I meant by that.
2: Hang on.
1: It was senor.
2: Hang on. Why are you calling your... I mean, I know why you're calling your tailor senor. Did you mean to do that?
0: Yes. It's an inside joke we have.
2: Is that right?
0: Yeah.
1: Oh, yeah. I bet senor loves it.
2: Yeah, I bet he loves it.
0: Hey.
4: Senor doesn't speak English. His buddy does. His
2: Something
4: son
2: like
4: does.
2: This. Ay, caramba.
1: There's
2: it's
1: a chance
2: Tom.
1: He's Korean.
2: Yeah. Oh, yeah.
0: You know who I'm talking about.
4: I know who you're talking about.
2: No, or Native American or Greek.
0: No,
2: or...
0: he is a Spanish.
1: I always, if I buy pants, I have to see how they look standing and I have to see how they look sitting down.
0: Really?
1: Because I don't want the leg to be. When you sit, if your leg comes too high up, I think that looks ridiculous.
4: I agree with you.
2: Mine, when I'm sitting, I think are too short. But that's just sitting.
1: Maybe, but I don't know. That seems like a pretty good length to me. That's not, like, embarrassing.
2: But but standing up,
0: who's going to see you? Who's going to see your legs when you're sitting anyway?
1: I've been a part of many symposiums where

0: That's right.
1: So, when you're sitting on the dais.
2: You're up on the dais with your legs crossed.
0: If you're talking symposium, overstuffed chair, a pipe, you're talking Josh.
3: Yeah, yeah. I mean, I'm often.
0: That's right. These are TED Talks. They kick it up a notch. You know that.
3: How do you feel about a man with a closed crossed leg?
4: Hate.
3: Yes.
1: A closed crossed leg.
3: I'll never understand. Like, so you have the open cross leg like a man, or you have this that crushes your nuts.
0: Oh, like
3: yeah. Don't sit like that.
0: I couldn't sit like this for the longest
1: That's
0: time.
1: That's right, because of weight.
0: And now I can't. No, it's because I was fat. now I can't. I bet you can too.
4: I don't think it'd be comfortable.
0: You know what? I didn't think that either, but the more I do it, the more comfortable.
1: Can you cross your leg over under your leg?
0: Not yet, but I'm working.
1: All right.
0: I figure I'll lose consciousness
4: now
0: before that happens.
4: This is far more comfortable for me.
2: Now, so the question really should be, Christy, let's just say you were on the dais, as you said.
1: Correct.
0: With the overstuffed chair and the pipe?
2: Do you cross your legs being a lady?
1: No, you sit. You have to sit with your knees together and your legs
3: cross at
1: side.
3: The ankles.
0: Yeah. I tell you what.
1: Either crossed at the ankles or at together.
0: When you do another one, it's only a matter of time before you're going to be somewhere at a dais and you're going to be sitting there.
1: Spread eagle it.
0: I will give you $500 if you sit down and spread it out like Johnny Bench. Okay. I will. I swear to God, I'll give you $500.
2: I'll give you an extra $1,000 if you do a full blown Sharon Stone.
0: There's
1: $50.
0: No, don't be silly. Wear panties. Yeah. But
2: no.
0: See.
2: I want the full Sharon Stone. People are gonna go. Well, I went to the seminar. It was unbelievable.
0: How funny. Well, who's that?
2: The man next to me said the topic is apparently beavers.
0: She's been in radio for decades, and she seems like such an intelligent woman, but why is she sitting like Johnny Bench? What's that all about?
1: I'm a big Johnny Bench fan.
3: My great-grandma would man spread like none of them.
0: Are you kidding?
3: She had dementia. She would just sit down in her dress. And, I mean, it was...
0: Showtime!
3: Yeah.
1: But old women do that.
3: Yeah.
1: Maybe it's years of having to cross her legs.
3: Was she just airing it out?
4: No, I think she was just 96 and thought she was...
0: I've said that forever. I can't wait to get to that point where I've forgotten most of my life. I really... Because there's stuff you want to forget, Tom.
2: Oh, absolutely. God,
0: no. Absolutely. Yeah.
2: You think you'll be just cranking it in front of the orderlies at the old folks' home?
0: Hey, possibly.
2: Watch out.
0: Just for you, Tom.
2: Old man McGee.
3: God willing.
2: Shooting off.
0: Yeah. Yeah. Hopefully about 75% of hasn't been taken out of my body yet. Maybe.
2: Okay.
0: I'll lean into that.
2: Well, a couple quick things. I want you to, if you get a chance, check out Pigskin Picks at bobandtom.com. 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Hey, speaking of picks.
1: Yeah.
2: Chick McGee, you got a little something in the world of picking?
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2: No, I do news.
1: News do desk. Sports. That's right. It's Christy Lee.
2: You can do sports if you'd like. You want to switch it up?
1: We could. I tend to make up stuff really interesting in news, though. We did that one morning. There's Jeff Oskey.
3: Hey, man.
1: There's Josh Arnold.
4: Hi.
1: Hello, hello. There's Ace Cosby.
5: Howdy.
1: Hello, Tom. How are you,
6: sir? Hello, Chick McGee.
1: Yes, sir.
6: It's good to see you, sir.
1: Thank you. Good to be seen.
6: I'll remind you, the week two of the NFL season begins Thursday evening. That gives you a little bit of time. Go to bobandtom.com. Make your pigskin picks. Just pick the winners. You could win that gift certificate from my buddy Steven Singer at Steven Singer Jewelers.
1: Lions at the Bills Thursday night, and that new stadium on display Thursday night for the Buffalo Bills, the brand new open air stadium in
2: Good
1: Buffalo.
2: Good for them.
1: That's exactly right. The Lions getting 5 as I'm talking to you right now. That line will change or maybe not. I don't know, but I think it would.
6: Now, we have
1: both teams want to know.
6: Kostaki Economopoulos, our NFL guy, is going to be calling us a little bit later on today. But right now, she's lovely in beige. It's Christy Lee.
2: Oh, stop.
1: And we're trying to get her to, in one of her many appearances she has to do with actual real-life business people.
2: Yeah.
1: In real companies, not like this little dog and pony show. If she can sit in a chair, spread eagle, during a presentation.
2: I can't.
1: I think the bidding is up to $1,500 is what you get if you do that.
2: I have a lot of angst going into those meetings with my past. I don't really need to.
6: Yeah.
1: We're not making you wear
6: pants.
1: We're not making you.
6: That'll solve
1: you know
6: problem.
1: What? I'll give you $250 if you can wear pants and do it.
4: Yeah, I mean, it's still a move.
1: Absolutely.
2: Yeah. It's a kind of a power move, really.
4: I think so.
1: How about
4: I think he'll command the stage.
1: Yeah. And maybe who was the wrestler that originally showed his. He would point to his crotch with both hands.
2: Go bam.
1: Bam!
6: What, right? Classy.
2: Yeah.
1: Okay.
6: That actually kind of reminds me, in the news we have Martha Stewart. I can't figure out, is she really going to...
2: Martha Stewart's in the news all the time.
1: Am I the only one in the room that finds her somewhat attractive?
2: Well, I remember she was in...
4: No, I get that.
1: Yeah.
2: She was in Sports Illustrated.
6: Yeah, she did the swimsuit edition a couple years ago.
2: Well, now she says she might consider releasing nude photos of herself. In an Instagram post, the 85-year-old teased, quote, "I've been thinking about releasing my nudes."
4: Man, I had no
2: alongside
4: idea she was
1: 85.
2: Alongside a sultry Instagram selfie.
1: Oh.
2: She later shared an ad for ELM Biosciences lip products, but in the post's caption, she writes,
6: "Which lips?"
4: We do need to know.
6: If she's doing nudes, it's a fair question.
1: Christy, specifics. Okay, that's what we need.
2: My nudes are just a ploy. They are actually fabulous lip serums to wear day and night to keep your lips lustrous and soft as your skin.
4: Oh, this is so she's 100% an advertiser.
2: Exactly.
4: Okay. Yeah.
2: This is bait and switch, buddy.
6: Whip out those knockers. You'll sell some more lip serum.
1: Whip out those knockers.
2: That's classy.
6: What is lip serum versus...
2: Lip serum?
6: Lipstick.
2: Lip serum is more of a... Lipstick, how do I describe it? More of an oil-based kind of. It keeps you more supple, more soft.
4: Does serum tend to be glossier?
2: It can be,
4: does it
2: yes.
4: Look
2: or
4: wet?
2: It can.
4: Is
2: or
4: it the thing that you apply with the nail?
2: That's a lip gloss.
4: Okay.
2: There's lipstick, lip gloss. I use a lip. Mine doesn't come off.

0: Blatantly inappropriate. Okay, who'd you rather see naked? Helen Mirren, Martha Stewart, or Nancy Pelosi?
1: You can stop right there. Helen Mirren's been naked.
2: It
1: was and always will be Helen Mirren.
2: Wasn't she in Caligula?
3: Yeah.
1: No, was she? The cook, the thief, his wife, and her lover.
3: She's incredibly sexy in that.
1: I'm getting...
3: Wait, in their prime or now?
0: Now.
2: Oh, now.
3: Oh, Martha.
1: Really?
3: Yeah. There were some, weren't there some bikini shots of Pelosi like a year or two ago? She was on the beach and jugs for days.
1: Really?
3: Wasn't that the case?
1: No kidding?
3: I think so.
1: Wait a minute.
3: I don't remember that.
1: Like high quality?
2: I don't remember quality.
3: I just remember going, oh, no, I don't think anybody knew she was working.
0: Huge boobs? That might have been Trump.
1: Triple A hammers? Is that what we're talking?
3: Pelosi bikini. Or
2: I'm looking it up.
0: In any event, so
1: I don't remember Martha Stewart in the swimsuit edition. How did I miss
0: her? She was in the cover. No,
3: yeah. This is a headline. Nancy Pelosi's fun bags on the beach.
0: Is that our genuine headline?
1: Well, of course. Okay, here we go.
2: There's Martha Stewart.
0: It says Martha Stewart was the oldest Sports Illustrated swimsuit cover model at 81 in 2023.
3: Yeah, I find her voice sexy. Look at Pelosi.
1: Yeah.
3: All right, I'll send this to our producer and he can put it up.
1: You compare Pelosi to Martha Stewart?
2: Yeah, Martha.
1: Well, wait a minute. How old is
2: Pelosi?
1: Very
2: active.
1: I'm guessing Martha Stewart's older than Pelosi.
4: Yeah, but that sandwich afterwards with Martha has to be awesome.
3: Oh, that's a good point.
4: Like,
1: and Tom was early on this. Martha always does. She offers you a lemon wedge after a certain process.
0: Depending on the time of year, sometimes you go down and it's a lime.
1: That's right.
2: She was born in 40, so she'd be...
1: Pelosi?
2: Yeah.
1: 86.
0: So this Martha Stewart nude thing is just a stunt to sell lipstick.
2: Yeah, lip serum. Lip serum is usually...
0: Does she have her own line of skin products? Is that what's happening?
2: No, she's doing it for ELM Biosciences.
3: And they're nude.
2: Nude colors.
3: Yeah.
0: Oh.
2: I'll look it up.
0: We've been had.
2: Yes.
3: That's all right. Her voice, I really do think, is sexy. Martha Stewart's.
1: More or less a reserved.
2: She's smoky. She's on the cover of their website.
3: She's a pretty lady.
0: She looks fantastic.
2: She does look great.
1: Well, there's more airbrushing on that than something. I've been airbrushed a lot.
3: A conversion van?
1: That's exactly right.
3: County fair.
1: More airbrushing on a t-shirt kiosk at the county fair.
3: Yeah, yeah.
1: I knew we'd get there.
0: It exhausted a bank of AI computers.
1: They're about pocket.
3: There's a data center for Martha Stewart.
0: There's a data center smoking.
2: All right.
0: No, she looks great.
3: She does.
2: It's so hard to age in our society.
3: Well, it's impossible.
1: It's not for men.
2: I know. I'm aware.
1: All right.
2: Trust me, I was at the dermatologist yesterday.
0: Okay, shut your legs and do the news.
3: Oh my God.
1: Holy hell. Okay.
4: Those are grandma boobs.
3: But they are quite big.
4: Yeah, they're
3: so maybe
4: huge.
3: You have to assume they were sizable.
4: Yeah, they're pillowy, I bet you. Do you know what I'm talking about, Josh?
3: Right.
1: Hey, Tom, you think those are 38 long? What are they?
0: No, I see that shot. I want to go gay. Yikes.
3: I'm just saying.
0: That is one unattractive woman.
1: I see that, but as soon as she opens her mouth, I'm out of there. I'm sorry.
0: I don't want to hear about
1: politics.
0: And
1: another thing, I tell you. Rah, rah, rah, rah, rah.
0: Okay, great.
3: And she's got that giant fridge of ice cream. Remember that?
1: No.
2: What?
3: That was a big story, too. Like,
1: she keeps ice cream on hand?
3: I think it was during the pandemic, and she was talking about how hard it is. But then she opened up her $10,000 fridge of ice cream.
1: Yeah, the Sub-Zero Viking refrigerator.
3: Being a politician is impossible. You can't act human at all. No.
2: Well, they're rich. Rich.
0: Oh, not only was it ice cream, this says it was incredibly expensive ice cream.
3: Right. She was trying to relate to people, but it just ended up being completely unrelatable.
0: This says it was $25,000 worth of
2: No
0: it.
2: Way.
3: Yeah, it's insane. It was insane.
0: This may be written by someone who's not a fan.
3: Right. You never know.
1: You want good ice cream or not, okay? There's nothing worse than a bad, grainy...
2: Oh, I had some great chocolate ice cream this week. Oh.
1: Ice milk ice cream? No.
2: Oh, no.
0: No. Ice cream.
2: Ice cream.
1: Exactly.
2: Real.
0: I don't even know what ice milk is. I don't want to know.
1: I know. It's cheap, I'll tell you that.
0: Milk on my cereal, ice cream and my ice cream. Could we move forward?
1: Whiskey in your water, sugar in your tea.
5: What are all these crazy questions I ask?
3: So I guess I'll go meet

0: Aaron, if we're going to ever answer him. Yeah,
1: yeah, I think so. What about you, Tom? Which would you choose?
2: I think that Martha Stewart's for quite attractive, actually.
0: Yeah.
1: Can you see those two together?
3: Tom and Martha?
1: They just sit around being condescending and haughty to everyone, including each other. That would be amazing.
0: But I bet they would laugh so hard. And like, I picture them being at a party. You look over and Tom and Martha are howling, sitting on like a
2: bat. I would have just said, get a load of that.
1: Yeah.
0: Right, exactly.
1: Yeah. Oh, my goodness, yeah, Tom.
2: Someone put that on, looked in a mirror and said, this is it.
0: Oh, they'd be laughing so hard.
3: See, I would have said you would have gone with Helen Mirren just because she's your type. She's slender and
2: blonde.
3: Yeah,
2: I don't know much. I honestly know very little about her.
3: Really?
1: Helen Mirren?
2: Yeah.
1: Wow. She used to be
2: a good actress. I don't know anything about her.
3: She's 81, so she's a little younger. But
1: she and Liam Neeson used to live together. They were boyfriend
3: way back
1: girlfriend.
3: In the day. Yeah.
1: Yeah.
4: I have one particular skill.
1: Yes, I can undress Helen Mirren in 3 seconds.
3: That's good.
4: I can say the alphabet in Swahili with my tongue. Try to throw why.
1: If you let her go,
3: Liam Neeson is a hot older man.
1: If you let her
0: there
1: go,
0: are a lot of hot older women out there, ladies. Don't be discouraged.
3: Thank
0: by
3: you,
0: any,
3: Josh, for saying that.
5: Yeah. Name one. Exactly. Christy Lee.
3: Thank you.
5: Name two.
2: Hey, Jeff. Jeff? Have a spare tire with you? Because when your tire gets slashed by Christy on the way out.
0: Well,
2: the
0: it's
2: way.
0: Like that.
3: And Jeff is my neighbor. He does a lot of nice things for me. I'm not going
0: to Practical Magic 2 is out.
1: Yeah. I saw
0: I'll
1: that.
0: I'll probably have to but, see by myself because none of my
3: girls...
0: friends want to go. But
5: what is that?
2: Who's in that?
3: With
0: Nicole
3: Sandra
0: Kidman
3: Bullock?
0: And Sandra Bullock. And it's like, and now you see like Nicole Kidman, comma, what, 62 or whatever?
3: Looks exactly the same.
0: Yeah, I mean, but Sandra Bullock, I think, is a fine wine.
3: Yeah,
0: I
3: don't think, she's beautiful.
1: I don't know why I think this, but I think Nicole Kidman has had a lot of work done, but Sandra Bullock has not, I think. I don't know why that's what I think.
2: Who knows?
1: I think
5: my old roommate was the biggest Sandra Bullock fan and had every one of her DVDs. Like, that was the only DVDs he owned was every Sandra Bullock movie.
3: Really? Miss Congeniality?
5: Oh, yeah. He had it all.
0: The Net again?
5: Oh, yeah. Like, and the second I moved in, I was made a mistake.
0: He had some great ones.
1: Did he have Speed on loop?
5: Dude, he had all of, like, I didn't know she was in that many movies.
3: Yeah.
5: Like, there was a whole shelf of Sandra Bullock.
3: She
0: While You Were Sleeping, wonderful.
3: Oh, that is a great movie.
0: Hope Floats. Oh,
5: she's the worst.
3: While You Were Sleeping is a Christmas
5: staple. Oh, I can't stand her.
0: She's oh, really? Great.
3: What?
5: Oh, I'm married to a biker guy. Oh, I'm tough. Get out of here.
0: Yeah, she would be all over you.
5: I hate her.
0: Oh, she's single. You know what? She's shedding a tear right now.
5: Oh, is she single?
3: Yeah.
5: Good.
1: Can you see?
5: There's a reason.
1: Can you see Oskay and Sandra Bullock hooking up, and Oskay just treats her like crap all the time?
5: Then she swoops. Don't return her text.
1: Yeah. Phone rings.
2: I can't see that. Yeah. Actually. What's coming up? Give me the teaser, Christy Lee.
3: Coming up, we have an interesting story. If you go out to eat a lot, you may be asked to check your phone or something.
1: Oh,
3: like
1: be cool.
3: That.
1: My phone's ringing. It's Sandy. Hang on. Yeah, what do you want? Yeah, I'll be home when I get there. Okay.
2: Yeah, take your Academy Award
1: and get the hell out of it.
2: And also coming up,
3: we also have Judge Judy in the news and Oprah in the news.
2: And rabid beavers.
3: And rabid beavers in the news.
1: Would you watch that?
0: You don't have to say rabid beavers. That's redundant. She already said Pelosi and Oprah.
2: Thank you.
1: Ah.
2: I was wondering if anyone would pick up on that. And Josh, you get the prize.
0: Uh-huh. Okay.
1: Would you watch that pay-per-view boxing match?
2: What?
3: Which one?
1: Oprah and Judge Judy?
0: Oh, yeah. To the death, yes. In fact, I'll sponsor it.
2: That's a good matchup.
1: That's a good, great, right? Yeah.
5: My money's on Judy.
2: You think?
3: Okay.
2: Yeah. That's why it's a good matchup.
3: She's scrappy.
0: I'd love to see Oprah strangle her to death with that stupid neck doily.
1: Well, is she even a real judge? Is she even a real lawyer?
0: That's why I have trouble with it.
1: Yeah.
3: She is?
1: Wait a minute. Someone defending Judge Judy. I know that?
2: No. I don't particularly watch that show, but she's the highest paid television performer in the world.
1: Well, therefore, she's a wonderful person.
2: No.
1: You're right.
0: No, I'm not surprised you like her. You both hate poor minorities.
1: You and Judge Judy and Martha Stewart sit around.
2: You mean those that got what they deserve. Okay, let's move forward here. We'll come right back.
1: And now Tom angers America.
3: This is being a big wow day. I'll stop now.
2: With more slander about me From the O'Reilly Auto Parts Studios, this is

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5: See,
4: back.
5: My goal is every time we come back
4: to the Bob and
5: to
4: Tom
5: make
4: show,
5: him stumble and chuckle. Catch him off guard.
4: You know, I don't stumble.
6: What do you do?
4: I pause.
6: Oh.
4: I
6: like that.
4: Reflect.
6: Yes.
4: Mm-hmm. Every now and then I'll say, Exactly. We're in the O'Reilly Auto Parts studios. There's Christy Lee at the Incogni News Desk.
6: Hello.
4: Hello, Jeff Oskey.
7: Hello.
4: Hello, Josh Arnold.
8: I have an animal question for the group.
4: All right, sir.
6: This is a chinchilla.
4: Ace Cosby. Oh,
9: hello.
4: I'm Chick McGee, and I apologize, Tom. We have not mentioned Christy's new addition to the room. It's
6: my
4: a
6: chinchilla?
4: A stuffed chinchilla.
6: A listener sent this to me. No note attached. Thank you, whoever did it.
8: Is that taxidermied?
6: No, I think it's just stuffed.
4: So what if you brought that to the taxidermy class that you were taking, and you go, I think I really got this one. I think I nailed it. And
8: it's very cute.
6: It's very cute.
5: Now, what's your animal question, Josh?
8: My cats, Gravy and Biscuit,
6: yes.
8: They are three, which means they are now, they're due for their distemper vaccinations.
4: Oh.
6: Right.
8: And the word distemper has always made me laugh because it sounds like a shot you would give an animal to make them more friendly.
9: Yeah, calm them down.
8: Yeah.
4: Really, well, just couches.
8: An awful viral disease that causes vomiting and diarrhea and all that. But so distemper, why? It's just what it kind of reminds me of one of those things of like euthanasia. It doesn't quite sound like what it is.
5: Well, euthanasia sounds, that's really cool. Bunch of young Japanese dudes.
6: Euthanasia?
8: Well, that's a punk album, isn't it? Euthanasia.
5: Yeah, but euthanasia, it's a nice way to say something awful.
6: Yeah.
8: Yeah, and why it's the same with distemper. Why distemper?
6: What would you have named it?
8: Your cat's gonna crap itself to death. I mean, I feel like some.
5: That's just too ungainly.
8: Hey, your cat needs distemper. Well, no, she's already pretty sweet.
9: Yeah.
5: Hey, your cat's gonna get you crap yourself to death disease.
8: I'm going now to get the shot. Yeah.
5: All right.
8: So humans don't need distemper. I guess we can't get it. I don't know.
4: So you're going to the vet on a well kitty visit, right?
8: Like
4: a well baby, like a well puppy. Yeah. They're not sick. They're not. But
8: I can't be in there. I don't want to see them get their shots.
4: No kidding?
8: They do fine.
4: All right.
8: I don't like it. And I don't want them associating me with
6: shots.
8: Oh, yeah.
5: So that's the real thing.

0: Yeah, right, yeah, you'd want, but they're still going to think, wait a minute, he's the guy that put us in the car that brought it. They're not that stupid.
1: I'm just going to put them in the back of an Uber and tip the Uber guy to do it.
0: There's a service.
1: I'll take your cats, Josh. $100. I'll pick them up. I'll take them. I'll get their shots. I'll bring them back home.
2: Does $100 include the shot?
1: No.
3: Oh no, because the shots are going to be.
2: Oh, you know what? I'll consider
3: that.
2: This.
1: All right.
4: Okay, you know what? Uber. You take your dogs in there, and it's like, okay, we got all every year. There's a series, and they go, oh well, that'll be $793.40. It's like, what are you talking about?
3: Last time it was $1,400.
4: What the hell?
3: I love my vet. Don't get me wrong. I hate to say this on the air, but I'm going to. This year for their shots, we went to Tractor Supply. It was half the price, and it was I was in
0: and
3: out.
0: Would they back the tractor over him and took him out?
3: No.
0: Yeah, we're going to euthanize the dog.
2: Yeah.
4: No. The only problem, though, is they can only eat diesel fuel now.
0: Very expensive. Very expensive.
3: And I hope Matt's not listening. Matt, it's not you. I love you. I couldn't. It was just so much money. It's so expensive.
1: Well, it used to be like $300, and then they introduced pet insurance.
3: Now,
1: for some reason, everything costs double.
3: Yeah.
1: Because, you know, insurance, always a positive. Mm.
0: Could we move on, please?
1: Sorry.
3: Okay. I don't want to piss your vet off. I'm sorry.
0: Next.
3: A growing number of restaurants are trying various ways to discourage and even ban cell phone use. Antagonist, a cocktail bar in Charlotte, North Carolina.
4: I don't want anything to do with this bar. Go ahead.
3: They lock your phone in a yonder pouch? What is that?
0: It's over there.
4: Yeah. They keep the pouches over yonder.
3: And it can only be opened by staff. Some Chick-fil-A locations have so-called cell phone co-ops, a cardboard box that, coop, I guess is what they mean, where you can request to put their phones in while they eat. So you can put your, Chick-fil-A, so it would be a coop.
0: What?
3: Yeah, so they have a cardboard box called a coop, and you put your phone in it while you're eating, so you're not tempted to look at your phone.
0: Because, that's kind of handy. I can't talk. I'm at Chick-fil-A. You know the rules.
3: Yeah.
0: Bye. Click.
1: Leave your phone in the car.
3: At El Condomino in Verona, Italy, patrons are offered a free bottle of wine if they surrender their phones before the meal. Other eateries like the Edge in Manhattan are less strict, that they do not offer Wi-Fi and instead encourage customers to connect with one another.
0: Yeah, but you walk in, they've got that QR code instead of a menu.
4: Oh, will you stop it with that?
3: A lot of places don't do that anymore.
4: You don't look at a menu anyway. Be honest. Before the pandemic. Yeah, hey, what's good here? I've seen you do it a million times, and if you have lunch, you'll do it today.
0: Yeah, I do that a lot.
4: All right, then. Let us have our QR code.
0: When they've got the QR code in the menu, first of all, I think if they're going to do that, please put pictures of the food. I don't know why that's discouraged by high-end restaurants. I'd like to see what that looks like. What am I getting?
2: Every QR code I've done that, it looks exactly like the menu, only in internet form.
3: Right.
2: Yeah. It's like they just copied the menu.
4: Right.
2: So it's what you'd be looking at anyway.
0: Yeah, but I'd rather have a nice photograph of...
2: Yeah, but not many restaurants.
0: Duck under glass.
1: So you love Chinese restaurants.
3: Yeah.
4: Number six with snow peas.
1: They always have the pictures above the counter.
0: I like the Japanese ones that have the sculptures in the window.
4: Is that right?
2: Yeah, the shellacked sort of.
3: Sushi?
0: Yeah, you walk.
4: Actual entree, but they put.
0: In Tokyo, you walk in, they got everything right there in the window. Here's what you're looking at. Go get it.
4: What would you do to a guy? You're in the restaurant at your table. You're seated. And this guy looks over at your meal. And he asks you, what's that? That looks good. What would you tell that guy? Because that's what you do all the time. Over there?
0: Especially when you go to a place that has weird food, you want to know what you're getting.
4: I'm not going to go eat weird food because I don't like weird food.
3: And they change their menu daily so they could be...
0: I'm just
3: very
0: saying,
3: time-consuming to put pictures up.
0: The thing is, if you have to sit down and use the QR code, now you've got everybody at the table suddenly looking at their phones. That's a conversation killer.
3: I'm trying to think the last time I went to a restaurant where they had no menus.
4: I can think of another conversation killer
0: right now.
3: Really?
0: Yeah.
4: Hmm. Sorry to bother you. Have a QR code or is it a menu?
3: Oh,
4: they
3: that
4: do.
3: One. Okay. Well, okay.
4: All right.
0: So I'm just saying. I'd like to see, if we're going to the trouble, put some photos up there. I want to see what this looks like. Okay.
3: Fair enough.

0: What else you got?
1: If I'm you, you go into a restaurant and just keep saying picture over and over again. Picture, picture, picture, picture.
0: Like a representative on the phone.
1: That's right. Picture. Okay. Sorry.
2: A new report reveals how much Americans have spent on OnlyFans.
1: Uh-oh.
2: In 2025, what do you think was spent?
1: I'm going to go $11 billion.
0: Yeah, I'm definitely going a billion.
1: Yeah.
2: Because you $4.825 billion.
0: Okay.
1: All right.
2: American users are forecasted to spend $5.256 billion this year alone, up 8.9%.
0: That's just America.
1: Yeah. Wow.
3: And that's probably spread out among, 15 women get the majority of that, and the other 99% make $1,000 a month.
2: If that, you're not wrong at all. Yeah.
4: How does it work? I've never been on it. How do you find who you're looking for? I mean, is there a menu? Or?
0: Usually, I haven't been on it in a couple of years because it's not fun.
2: Mm-hmm.
0: But Instagram. So that's where they would say, hey, go to my OnlyFans if you want a spicier version of this.
4: Okay. Hmm.
2: Men account for nearly 90% of U.S. OnlyFans spending, while women accounted for just, 10%? North Dakota, Nevada, Colorado, West Virginia, and Arizona spend more per capita than California does, though California is still ranked number one in total spending with $675 million because there are more people there, I would assume.
4: I mean, North Dakota, that makes sense. Odds are you're not going to see any actual human beings in any given day. So
0: there could be some loneliness issues. Yeah. Right.
4: They should call it lonely fans.
2: Yeah. Worldwide, the U.S. was the number one per capita on OnlyFans, followed by, what do you think? What country?
0: Japan.
2: Chick?
1: Turkey.
2: Finland.
1: Ah!
2: And then the U.K.
4: Finland?
2: Mm-hmm.
4: I thought that was just a bush fest up there. What's going on?
2: Finland?
4: Maybe that's just...
1: Well, that doesn't mean any... That
4: Sweden?
1: Doesn't mean they're not having sex. It's because they're heavy on the bush. Right?
2: So you think Finnish people are bushy?
4: Yeah, it's freezing up there.
1: No, you mean freezing.
2: You don't want to shave it.
1: It'd be warm down there.
2: Yeah.
1: It was bushy. Yeah.
0: You get chapped lips.
4: Okay. Yeah. Sorry. I'm guilty.
1: Hey, Tom, did you hear that? Chapped lips.
4: Yeah. Coming up, Kostaki Economopoulos with our NFL report. Coming up, comedian Chris Porter. A lady took all her clothes off on an airplane.
2: What?
4: They had to, of course, land.
1: Wah.
4: Why is everyone going nuts on airplanes lately?
2: I don't know. Alcohol? Is that it?
4: I think maybe alcohol plus.
2: Yeah.
4: We'll find out more about that. And can your deodorant cause you to crash your car?
1: Well, you better be careful until you hear the story, okay?
4: Hey, okay. We are in the O'Reilly Auto Parts studios. This is the Bob and Tom Show.
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9: Good Tuesday morning. I'm Jeff Rowland at the Shoals Insider News Desk. Here's what's trending this hour in Shoals area news. The former Frog Pond Volunteer Fire Department Chief, Jamie Russell Bingham, has pleaded guilty in Franklin County Circuit Court to first-degree theft of property. After investigators determined he had misappropriated approximately $16,000 in fire department money. According to investigators, the money was taken between 2022 and 2023 and used for personal expenses unrelated to his duties with the department.

0: The investigation began after members of the Frog Pond Volunteer Fire Department contacted the Franklin County Sheriff's Office with concerns. Beagle received a 46-month suspended sentence. A restitution hearing will be held at a later date to determine how much he'll be required to repay the fire department. Just a reminder, the Food Bank of North Alabama for Hunger Action Day is teaming up with the City of Florence on September 29th. It will be a day dedicated to raising awareness about hunger and food insecurity in the community. For information or ways to participate, go to the Facebook page of the Food Bank of North Alabama. You're up to date. And that's what's trending this hour in Shoals Area News. I'm Jeff Rowland at the Shoals Insider News Desk, your news authority.
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2: Your Tuesday morning is going to be a warm one. We're expecting those temperatures to be right around those mid-70s to start the day out. Highs for the day, though, topping out at 95 for quite a few communities. We have a heat advisory in effect from 11 a.m. to 8 p.m. for some areas that may reach over 105 degrees. So make sure you're hydrating. We'll keep the high heat around for most of the week ahead. And looking toward a cool down for the weekend, I'll walk you through everything you need to know. Tune in to 48.
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2: 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Everything that rocks.
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5: Hi, Chick McGee.
4: Hi there. There's Jeff Oskey.
6: Mr. Chick.
4: Yes, sir. And there's Josh Arnold.
7: Hi.
4: Getting Jeff and Josh mixed up today. There's Ace Cosby.
8: Howdy.
4: I'm Chick, and hello, Tom. We have a special guest, I believe.
9: Joining us via satellite, it's the man with the, the white-bearded Kostaki Economopoulos. Hey, Kostaki, how are you?
10: Morning, guys.
5: Hello.
10: Greetings.
9: Week one of the NFL complete. Your thoughts?
10: In the books. Well, it was a tough week for Ohio State fans, but at least they have the Cleveland Browns.
9: Oh.
10: Wow. Jaguars embarrassed the Browns, or the Browns are embarrassing the Jaguars were nearby briefly. Jags won 34-10 for the dog pound. Every loss feels like seven.
4: Mm-hmm. Oh, yeah, the old dog pound. Dog. Yo, dog, Tom.
10: Turns out for Cleveland, the river catching on fire was not the most embarrassing day. So that's good.
9: Okay.
4: 60 years. How long ago was that, Tom?
9: I think 60 that's years.
4: Good. Yeah, right.
10: Boy, it's 60? Really, is that right?
6: No. Kostaki knows
10: it's older
6: audience.
10: Than me?
4: It's really hung in there, yeah.
10: That'd be 70s or 80s, no?
9: No, that was way back.
5: Really?
9: Yeah, I think so.
10: Hmm. Okay. I mean,
9: Randy Newman mentions it in the song.
6: Don't worry, because it's still not the oldest reference.
10: Cleveland quarterback Deshaun Watson is on TikTok. Not the app. He's just running out of time.
4: Oh.
10: What about next year? What's this poor guy going to do for a living? I hope he's got some savings. I'm worried about the pressure on Deshaun Watson. He could probably use a massage at this point, right?
5: Yeah. It's very stressful.
10: Yeah, it's tough. This week, Josh Jacobs pleaded no contest, and so did the Cleveland Browns. Yeah, that's right. Turns out the only good defender in Cleveland is Deshaun Watson's lawyer. Very good. Very good defender. all right, Chick, you ready for this? Falcons lost, Saints lost, Panthers lost, Bucks lost. You know what that means, Chick?
4: No one in that division has. The Atlanta Falcons are tied for first.
10: That's right. The Falcons are number one.
4: all four teams in the, what is it, NFC South? 0-1. There you go.
10: 0-1.
4: Yeah.
10: I was just talking to Jason. We went through like seven or eight tiebreakers. We can't figure out why, but they're currently number one in the division.
4: Well, I think they're number one in the division. I think they go alphabetically at this point, I think.
10: No, it's not. We thought that too. Yeah. No, it's a bunch of things that don't apply yet, like strength of schedule and head-to-head, all these things, but none of them have happened yet.
4: It looks like they could go down and make some sort of effort at finding numbers like offensive efficiency or defensive acumen or something and figure out first place. Yeah.
10: Yeah, the Falcons lost their two best quarterbacks before the season started. Some teams wait till the season to lose their key players. But we are innovators over there. Falcons fans, remember, it's not how you start, it's how you finish, which is always 9. So just hang in there. We'll get there. That's how we do. You'll remember for the Falcons, Matt Ryan is the president of football.
4: Yes, that is
10: not loving what I'm seeing so far.
4: Title,
10: I've seen better presidents in North Korea. What's happening?
5: Ooh.
9: Hey.
5: Ooh.
9: Ooh.
5: That's
9: good. You see, he's Kim Jong Un.
10: The Falcons need a quarterback. The evidence is so clear, even Aaron Rodgers could see it. It's very clear. Aaron Rodgers said he broke off his engagement with Shailene Woodley because she asked to sleep with another guy. Come on, Aaron. She's just doing her own research.
5: She wanted to get it out of her system. Come on.
9: Good callback.
10: Bears beat the Panthers 59-37. It was the highest ever scoring week one game. Diddy parties had less scoring. It was a lot of scoring.
4: Oh, Diddy parties.

0: Bears quarterback Caleb Williams is slippery. I mean, he's not 1,000 bottles of baby oil slippery, but he's slippery. Diddy's two favorite NFL teams, of course, the Oilers and the Packers. This is the first time the Jets and Giants both won on opening day since 2009. That is a lot of New York minutes ago.
1: Yeah.
0: It's been a while. The Jets have finally figured out how to fix their team. Play the Titans every week. And right after I saw you guys, the Niners went to Australia the week before to get acclimated for the game. The Rams went the day before. Here's an idea. Don't travel to the other side of the earth and try to play pro football the next day. I've been to Australia. I could barely walk from the cab to the hotel. That trip is brutal.
2: I've been watching football for a long time, and I have never seen so many people absolutely sure that the Rams were the team to beat in the National Football League and certainly headed to the Super Bowl, and I didn't see a team look worse on opening week.
3: Weren't they the only team to score fewer than 10 points or something?
2: I think so.
3: In the first week.
0: Oh, is that right?
3: Yeah, I think so.
0: I didn't see that stat. Yeah,
3: okay. I think so.
2: And how about the Myles Garrett thing coming out now that, I need surgery on my knee.
1: Uh-huh.
2: You probably wouldn't have given me all this money if you'd known that. Okay, never mind. What the hell?
1: Yeah.
0: Yeah, he struggled in that game. He had fewer hits than Right Said Fred.
3: Now that's obscure.
2: Now, wait a minute.
3: Not as obscure as the Cuyahoga River.
2: Hang on a second. Now, what I like to do is when I hear something, Kostaki do something like that, I like to ask what was in second and third place before you decided on Right Said Fred.
0: That's a great question, Chick. I very often will have a list like that.
2: That's exactly right.
0: In this
2: right.
0: case, it was like, oh, that's the one.
2: Oh, that's the one. Yeah. No talk of Nana and 99 Luft Balloons?
0: That's a good one.
3: I think Right Said Fred is the best one.
2: Right Said Fred is a good one. There's no doubt about it.
3: It's a weird, goofy name.
2: All right.
3: And a weird, goofy song.
2: Mm-hmm. How does the safety dance feel to you? Men without hats.
4: You're forgetting Pop Goes the World.
2: How about Pop Goes the World?
4: No, that's Men Without Hats.
2: Yes. Oh, Men Without Hats? Yeah.
3: That would be a semi-verifiable second hit, you see. He wants it's.
2: How
3: it's
2: about One Night in Bangkok by Murray Head?
4: Yeah, I don't remember any Murray Head hits.
3: That's too obscure.
1: One Night in Bangkok.
3: Kostaki, you made the right choice.
0: Here's the bonus, Chick.
2: Yeah.
0: He had fewer hits than Right Said Fred. You can add a tag. But apparently he's not too sexy for his knee surgeon.
1: Oh.
4: Yes.
2: Oh, okay.
3: Yes, if we hadn't interrupted to analyze the joke, it would have gotten the tag would have gotten a much better chuckle.
2: Oh, okay.
0: That's how comedy works.
3: We ruined it. Sorry.
0: Right. When you dissect it like a frog, it dies in the process.
1: Now I'm going to be singing that song all day.
4: Well, there are worse songs.
3: I'm too sexy for my shirt.
1: Too sexy.
2: Oh, I don't know how that song goes. Oh, wait a minute. Here he is.
5: Too sexy for my shirt. Too sexy for my shirt.
2: It hurts.
5: Too sexy, it hurts.
4: I had this single.
3: You did?
4: Absolutely.
0: Oh, my goodness.
2: Did you and your brothers roller skate in the basement to this?
4: When this came out, we just flat out made out. We lowered all pretenses.
2: That's right. That's right.
1: Oh, God.
2: I want to be there when you text your brother. Here's what I said on the show this morning. Oh, man.
0: By the way, Rams got their butts kicked there. Yep.
3: Kostaki, yep. Cuyahoga River, the famous fire, June 22nd, 1969.
0: Oh, okay. Same year as my birth. That's been a minute.
3: Okay.
0: Fair, yeah, fair.
4: That was a valid joke still.
3: Oh, I couldn't agree more.
0: Sort of an iconic image.
4: Rivers aren't supposed to light on fire.
1: No.
0: Yeah.
3: And there's a great Randy Newman song about it, by the way. The Cuyahoga River
4: goes
3: smoking through my dreams. They cleaned it up. Now, Kostaki Economopoulos is our guest. Kostaki, by the way, on the road. It's going to be Thursday the 24th at the Talent Club in Talent, Oregon. And the next evening, Chico, at the Chico Theater Company, Chico, California. See Kostaki Economopoulos doing some great live stand-up comedy, and I'm sure offending your favorite football team. time to wrap it up, Kostaki. You got

0: closer for us?
1: Yeah, let's do this. They voted to name the Nashville Airport after Dolly Parton.
2: Yay.
1: The Titans are looking very forward to taking off out of gate 38 double D.
3: Whoa!
1: Come on, that's cute.
4: It is cute.
2: It is cute.
3: You know what I like in my comedians? That. Them saying, come on, after a joke. I love that. I love it so much.
0: You're okay, because Right Said Fred.
3: Come on!
0: Was so rock solid a choice. We're gonna forgive you for everything
3: it
0: else.
3: It absolutely carried the whole segment. You're exactly right.
0: Okay.
1: That's true, actually.
0: Now, are you going to be doing any betting this week, Kostaki?
1: I do a lot of fantasy stuff, so it's sort of small potatoes betting, but yeah, I'm obsessed with it. I have 9 fantasy teams this year.
2: Oh my.
0: Wow, you're just a single dude.
3: My God.
0: How do you swap those ladies away, Kostaki?
1: That's right. Once you get divorced, no one can tell you not to do that anymore.
2: That's true.
0: Yeah. You would just, I believe 10 fantasy teams, they call that vagina repellent. You're going to be single for quite some time. Okay, thanks, Kostaki. Always a pleasure.
1: Thanks, guys.
4: See you, man.
2: Bye.
0: Oh, God. You can participate. I forgot to mention this. You can help out Kostaki. Go to All Pro Lines. Send him your jokes. Chick McGee.
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0: Thanks, Chick McGee. Coming up, a little bit of a Sydney Sweeney update. 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
3: Sydney Sweeney, that controversial.
0: Okay. Did I say controversial?
4: Have you seen the ad?
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0: Yeah. We'll discuss that when
3: it's
0: we return.
3: So sexy.
0: She's
2: not wearing a shirt.
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2: Hey, welcome back to the Bob and Tom Show. We're in the O'Reilly Auto Parts studios at the Incogni News Desk. That's Christy Lee.
3: Well, hi.
2: Hi. There's Jeff Oskey.
4: Howdy.
2: Howdy-do. There's Josh Arnold.
5: Hi.
2: There's Ace Cosby.
6: Hello.
2: Hello, Tom. You getting yourself all situated, getting your pants tucked in?
5: I had an underwear issue.
2: Yeah.
3: Oh, is it riding up?
2: Trying to keep that dog, that hog dog.
5: I know. I was just adjusting my belt. Okay. But thanks for asking.
2: You're the one who stood up a live radio show and having your...
5: No one can see me.
2: YouTube, they can.
5: Well,
2: my gosh, they can.
5: Ace can see me, and YouTube will.

0: 9 cameras.
1: Okay. could we get back to the news, Christy? What have you got over there?
2: Actress Sydney Sweeney facing backlash over her provocative ad campaign for the sports prediction platform Novig. The ads feature Sweeney nude or nearly nude, strategically covered by various sports equipment. The one on the basketball hoop was something, and then there's a football covering, just, you know. There we go. There she is with her footballs. Several female athletes say the campaign sexualizes women at a time when women's sports are fighting to be recognized,
3: you know what,
2: for athletic achievement.
3: You can take it from me. That's a nice leg. Yeah. Oh, my God, and there's another one on the other side.
4: Do you
3: just
4: have
3: like
4: the
3: it.
4: One where she's laying down with her feet up and the ball on her butt?
3: Oh, boy.
2: Olympic swimming
5: Jeff,
2: champion.
5: Jeff's making requests.
2: First off, yes.
5: Sydney Sweeney's facing no backlash. There is backlash. Do you think she gives a care at all?
2: No.
5: This really pisses me off because we're at a place now in our culture where a confident woman who is good looking gets attacked for being confident and good looking.
2: Yep.
5: It's just as bad as somebody saying that woman is fat, old, and ugly. And nobody seems to bat an eye. That's right.
2: Olympic swimming champion Ariane Titmus called the campaign a kick in the face.
5: A kick in the face. You could ignore it and practice swimming more.
2: She's Sweeney more than
5: you know. Let's put her on an ad and see how many whatever this is they sell. Yeah. Nobody knows who you are.
3: Let's see Frau Titmus. Let's see what she looks like. Okay, never mind.
2: Sweeney is an investor and strategic partner in Novig, so she apparently developed the campaign.
1: Yeah, this was her idea.
2: And it's
1: working famously.
2: Oh, hell yeah, it is. It's gorgeous.
3: Where'd you go?
1: I think we're leaving out the most important thing. This gal's name is Titmus. T-I-T-M-U-S.
2: Yeah.
1: Well, that's got to be...
5: First time her name has been said in news and radio.
3: Any place on the face of the earth.
1: Okay, this says a British sprinter, Amy Hunt.
2: Yeah.
3: Wow.
1: That could have gone wrong.
3: Did they just search for awkward names?
1: There are some athletes that are actually defending her. And, of course, remember there was a thing a few years ago where a whole bunch of athletes, essentially, and female athletes posed nude?
2: Yeah. Oh, yeah. ESPN used to do that, remember?
1: Yeah, they had a whole...
2: Courtney Force did it, I think, and Danica Patrick. And
1: it was the body issue.
2: Yeah.
1: Yeah. So
2: men and women.
1: This is for a betting...
4: It's a prediction sports market.
1: Okay.
2: Yeah.
1: So...
2: Yeah.
1: She's covering the spread.
4: Yeah.
1: Sorry.
4: Yeah,
1: it had to be said.
3: Yeah, she is.
2: Oprah Winfrey making news. She's launching a new immersive live experience at the Sphere in Las Vegas.
3: A what?
2: In the
3: immersive
2: live experience.
3: Oh, live. I thought you said flight. I thought, wow.
2: That'd be fun to fly at the Sphere. Yeah. The project called Oprah Winfrey's Aha will see Ms. Winfrey appear live on stage alongside a variety of performances in what an announcement calls, quote, a brand new visual, musically immersive symphony of senses.
3: Starring Stedman Graham. Oh, no.
2: It will debut at the Sphere for one weekend from April 2nd to the 4th. The two-hour shows will feature performances by Grammy Award winner Jacob Collier, poet and author Ocean Vuong, musician Ajit, and gospel singer Whitley Phipps, among others.
5: And listen to that stampede toward Ticketmaster. <Yeah.
2: laughs> I'm sorry, I'm not in the know. I have never heard of any of those
5: Oprah
2: people.
5: Hasn't either.
1: It's who wants to see poetry, I guess. If you're saying to yourself, you know what this poem needs? 200,000 speakers and a bunch of LED lights to...
2: Yeah.
1: She'll just sell it on her.
2: On her.
4: Everybody look under your seats, reach under your seats, and you'll find the gum from the previous concert.
1: This seems like a really odd use of the Sphere.
2: It does.
3: I wonder if she has to pay them rent or something, right?
2: She'd have to, I would think,
1: I think
2: right?
1: Just her name will sell it out.
3: Well, I know, but she still has to rent the venue, I would think. Is it just a standard, you know?

0: Jackson and make it one big movie. Why can't they do that?
1: I don't know.
0: That'd be kind of fun, don't you think?
1: Why don't they play Dark Side of the Moon and watch The Wizard of Oz in the sphere and we can all get high?
2: Oh, yeah. Well,
0: all right, Christy.
1: Oasis has announced they will be touring again in 2027. Whew, I was waiting for that. It includes dates in the UK, Ireland, and mainland Europe, as well as United States stops in Boston and Vegas. So maybe they'll do the sphere.
0: Oh, there you go.
1: Ticket registration is open. Registration until September 17th. You can register now to maybe to buy tickets.
0: That's right. Get in line so you might be able to get in line.
1: What the hell?
3: Well, they're one of those bands that needs that.
0: Yeah.
3: It's weird.
1: Yeah.
3: Well, I like them, but I mean, not enough to register.
0: They certainly have their,
1: right?
4: I mean, isn't this like the NFL?
1: Kind of.
0: Oh, the personal seat license?
4: You have to buy a seat license.
0: Sure. Sort of kind of is, yeah.
1: And Judge Judy has announced plans to, quote-unquote, retire. Does anybody know Judge Judy's last name?
0: Shineland.
1: Very good. Shineland.
0: Shindig.
1: Oh. She told People she's stepping away from on-camera work after Judy Justice ends in October.
3: Oh, she has a show right now, huh?
1: Mm-hmm. The 83-year-old said, quote, I have a lot of other things of interest. She listed afternoon naps, spending time with family, and developing Judyverse, an adult animated series, as priorities.
0: Okay. You know, I certainly don't want to like Judge Judy, but if she's prioritizing naps, I might have to check her out. Yeah.
1: By the way, her 58-year-old son Adam Levy has launched his own court show, Adam's Law, with his mom's support, and she's apparently the producer.
3: Mm. Way there to you forge go. Your own path there, Adam.
4: According to this,
1: Nepo baby.
4: According, I did a little bit of homework on this. She worked 52. She typically works 52 days a year. When during filming blocks, she works 3 days a week. She made $203 million in the year 2018. She sold 10,000 of the episodes to CBS for $130 million in 2017. So, and her net worth is over $500 million.
1: Good for her.
4: So, and
1: cash that check, baby.
4: Yeah, I didn't realize a lot of those shows are old.
1: Oh yeah.
3: Yeah.
4: Well, that's because I could never sat through one because they're so boring. But
2: I had two old friends go on Judge Judy, just to like they made up. Like they needed money.
1: Oh, really?
2: So the one's like, hey, you stiffed me on some rent and over $4,000. And because they pay, the show pays the people out of the show money.
1: Oh.
2: That's what, why you would go on if someone's suing you, because if you lose, you don't have to pay.
1: I'll be
2: the show pays.
1: Huh.
2: So these two guys just made up something, went on there to make 4,000 bucks and they split it 2,000 each.
1: Really?
3: Nice.
2: Yeah.
1: Wow.
2: Needed rent.
1: Yikes.
4: I didn't realize it was fake.
2: Well, it's not supposed to be fake, but that's what they did.
4: Oh, wow.
2: It was two comedians.
1: You can go watch the episode. Surprised. Yeah.
5: I think you've sent it to me. Somebody has.
2: Yeah.
1: In case you missed the Emmys last night, hosted, of course, by, Mariska Hargitay. Thank you. Mm-hmm. Widow's Bay, boy, they really won big, breaking a record for comedy series with 14 awards, including Best Comedy, 3 acting wins for star Matthew Reese. I know. You know, my cousin named their son this, and you'd think I would remember it. They spell it the same way.
0: Is he Reese. A little Reese-y piece?
1: He's a little Reese, yes. So cute. I'm sure they're listening, too. Stephen Root won Best Supporting Actor. Katie O'Flynn, Best Supporting Actress. Jean Smart won her 5th straight Emmy for Hacks. Noah Wiley, Best Actor in a Drama for The Pitt. The Pitt won Best Drama. So it was a great night. They did a nice little tribute to Dolly Parton with Reba McEntire. And Macaulay Culkin remembered Catherine O'Hara during the show. It was very sweet.
2: So. What was the comedy series?
1: Widow's Bay.
2: I've never even heard of it.
1: Oh, it's so good.
0: It's on Apple TV.
1: It's on Apple TV.
3: Is it funny, though?
4: Yeah, I didn't understand why it was listed as a comedy.
3: That's like The Bear.
1: Yeah, it's kind of like The Bear.
3: Shows do when they know they're not going to win drama, so they put themselves in the comedy category.
2: Oh, really? Like on purpose?
3: Yeah.
2: Oh.
1: I don't know they were allowed to do that. I thought they put you in the category that you were supposed to be. I don't know.
4: I just understand why they do these awards where 3 shows win all the awards. Yeah. It's like the Grammys used to be.
1: And Bob Mackie passed away. Did you see that?
4: Yeah.

0: Famous fashion designer.
1: Cher's a designer.
0: Yeah, he died in Palm Springs of pneumonia at the age of 87. He won 9 Emmys, a Tony, and was nominated for 3 Oscars.
2: He did the famous Carol Burnett thing where she's wearing the curtains.
3: Yeah.
2: Ever seen that?
3: Yeah.
2: So funny.
3: And the classic line, I saw it in the window and I had to have it.
2: Yeah, yes. That's so great.
0: And of course, all of Cher's infamous costumes, you know, especially.
2: They were fun.
0: They were fun.
2: Really good stuff.
0: And did he do the Marilyn Monroe Happy Birthday JFK dress, I think?
2: Oh, I don't know.
0: I think he did. Yeah. I thought for sure you would know that. Because
2: I know.
0: JFK guy, but.
2: Coming up, we have a little bit of history for you. We have a really nice story about a library, kind of an upbeat, happy story. And then, can your deodorant cause you to crash your vehicle? We're gonna find out. Also, we have a little bit of history for you coming up in just a few minutes. Anything else of interest you got over there, Christy Lee?
0: Well, coming up, we're going to talk also about why you should shut the lid on your toilet, and we're going to be visited in a little bit by Chris. Porter.
2: Chris Porter,
0: comedian. Yeah, the comedian.
2: Chris.
0: We haven't heard from Chris in a while.
2: Right now, great gift or something maybe just for yourself. The Aura Frame. I'm a huge fan of these. There's one right behind Josh, as a matter of fact. 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It's a terrific gift. And the cool thing about it is you can load it from wherever. I could load the one at Christie's house. I could load the one at my brother's house in Florida. It's that easy. And it's a blast because you get to look at all these great photos. So maybe your mom lives in a different state. You could send her a picture of your kids. She gets up in the morning, walks into the kitchen. Hey, look, there's a cool picture of little
0: Aww,
2: Jimmy.
0: Oh, sweet.
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6: Hello.
5: There's Jeff Hoskey.
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0: Hello.
1: Lord, he's down. There's Josh Arnold.
2: Hi.
1: Ace Cosby over there.
3: Hello.
1: I'm Chick. Hello, Tom. How you doing, buddy?
4: My point of view has changed.
1: All right.
4: You were talking about Judge Judy retiring, and Jeff Oskey pointed out a couple of his friends went on the show. I didn't realize this. You're correct. Judge Judy pays the judgment.
2: Yeah.
1: So
4: I didn't know that.
1: When Jeff told you that, why did you feel the need to go look it up? You could see how that would be hurtful, right?
4: No, I just thought it was highly inaccurate and incorrect and wrong and stupid.
1: Okay.
4: No, this really changes it.
1: Okay.
4: And admittedly, I've never sat through more than 30 seconds of Judge Judy because I hate that show. I hate everything about it.
2: Oh, I love me some Judge Judy.
4: But this says the people receive an appearance fee, both the plaintiff and the defendant, plus they get airfare, hotel, travel expenses.
5: Wow.
4: And then Judge Judy pays the monetary judgment.
1: Nice.
2: Yeah.
4: She technically is serving as a, quote, binding arbitrator, not as a sitting government judge. So if you're asking yourself, why would anyone do this? It's because they're getting paid.
2: Yeah. Mm.
4: And if there is a legit dispute, you said your friends went on it and they faked the whole thing?
2: Yeah. Yeah, they needed rent money, and they came up with the idea. And
4: well, we were talking to somebody that said they kept getting phone calls from what's the show where you pitch an invention?
2: Shark Tank.
4: Shark Tank.
5: Mm-hmm.
4: That they had set up a joke company that was a really stupid idea, obviously, and they kept getting calls from Shark Tank to please come on.
2: I don't believe it.
4: They wanted to have a stupid one. So I don't know. Yeah, so, but the Judge Judy thing is just shocking.
2: I'm sorry.
4: No, I mean, I'm glad to know. But again, she's the highest paid person in television history, apparently.
5: Huh.
4: She's a...
5: she can afford to pay these people, then.
4: Yeah. You know, who I used to like to watch is Goober on the Andy Griffith Show. That was his favorite show, Judge Judy. It's time now for Today in History.
1: Yeah, there we go.
4: Ladies and gentlemen.
1: Hot dog, here we come.
4: Judy. This is important, Christy.
5: Yeah?
4: You'll know this. In 1928, Alexander Fleming discovered what?
5: Alexander Fleming?
4: 1928.
5: Ice skating. I don't know.
1: How long have you had that bread? There, that's
4: very good, Chick. Penicillin.
1: Yeah.
4: He was just like Ace. They threw out moldy bread and discovered penicillin.
1: Oddly enough, Alexander Fleming was also Flemish. Isn't that interesting?
4: 1954, Marilyn Monroe filmed the famous skirt scene. You know that scene,
5: Christy?
4: Oh, yes,
5: of course. The white dress over the subway grate. Mm-hmm.
4: The 7 year itch. And that wasn't a real subway going underneath it. They had They had 50 volunteers. Blowing.
1: All with drink straws.
5: Yeah.
1: And they were.
4: Yeah. I bet that dried her out.
5: Oh, come on. Jeez, Tom.
1: Hang on. Let him speak.
4: All that air. In 1965, the dreadful show Lost in Space premiered.
5: I loved Lost in Space as a 5-6-year-old.
1: Oh, the pain. The pain of it all. Oh, the pain.
5: Come on.
4: That stupid robot.
1: Warning, Will Robinson. Warning. The fabulous Dick Tufeld.
5: Yes.
4: In 1978, Muhammad Ali won the World Heavyweight Boxing Championship for the third time.
1: Oh, yeah.
4: Do they have...
1: Oh, yes.
4: This is kind of off topic. Do they have weight classes in sumo wrestling?
1: Oh, I don't know.
4: Or is it all just the big fat guys?
1: I think there is one class, and it just says big...
5: it's just sumo class.
1: BFG.
4: I was wondering, do they have, like, midget sumo... Little fat guys.
5: I'm
4: asking for a friend. Okay, calm down, everybody.
1: Calm down, everybody.
4: 1995. Josh will know this one. Seven by David Fincher premiered, and you probably read that the sequel's coming out.
1: Eight?
4: 11.
1: 11.
4: Yeah, they're skipping a few.
5: What?
4: Okay. You know it's in the box, don't you? Did you ever see that movie, Christy?
5: No.
4: I'm not going to give it away.
5: No.
1: I know what's in the box.
4: Happy birthday, 1254, Marco Polo.
5: Marco.
1: Polo.
4: Let's face it, today's kids don't know who that was.
5: I don't know who that was. I just played the game as a kid.

0: Yeah. And then there was a great commercial a few years ago where they actually had Marco Polo himself in the pool.
1: Yes.
0: Me.
1: Yeah.
0: Greg, that was, I love that one. 1857, President William Howard Taft was born. Famous for being a heavy set.
2: Hmm.
0: Estimated weight about 350. And there's the story about the bathtub, and he allegedly was stuck in the bathtub. There's no evidence that that actually happened.
2: DNA on the ring?
0: According to this, there is a famous story about him. He was staying at a hotel in New Jersey, and he overfilled the tub, got in, and displaced a large amount of water that flooded the room and dripped into the dining room below him. That's where the whole bathtub thing started about Taft.
2: Huh.
0: So that's kind of interesting. In 1890, Agatha Christie was born and died very mysteriously of natural causes many years later.
2: On a train, and then she was on a cruise ship. And then she was...
0: This is my favorite. Norm Crosby, born in 1927. You know who Norm Crosby was, Christie?
2: Oh, my goodness.
1: Norm Crosby.
0: He was always famous for the sort of the malaprop.
2: Master of the malaprop.
0: So thank you. He'd walk out on stage. Thank you for that amazing ovulation.
1: Oh, I see what you're saying. Okay.
0: Yeah.
2: People would laugh.
0: Oh, I think that's really funny. You don't like the malapropism?
1: Explains a lot.
2: Laugh like a...
0: Okay.
1: Huh. I treat you with
0: love and affliction. Okay. Happy birthday.
1: That was his gig?
2: Yeah.
0: Yeah.
1: Okay.
0: Oh, yeah. They were funny. Tommy Lee Jones, born in 1946. Very fine actor.
1: Oh, I remember this guy, Norm Crosby.
0: Pete Carroll, very handsome, former NFL coach. Mm-hmm. Christy,
2: like, does it have his age there? Is he like 80 or something?
1: Who, Pete Carroll?
2: Yeah, he's up.
1: He's up there.
2: How much?
0: 75. Born in 1951.
2: All right, sir.
0: Very handsome man. Happy birthday, Tom Hardy. You know who that is, Christy?
1: Yeah, that's a very handsome man.
2: Yes, he played Bane in Batman. Yes.
0: Had to be kind of a drag to have to memorize all those lines, and they all come out muffled through that little thing in his face.
2: That'd be a bummer, yeah.
0: Yeah, and lastly, happy birthday, Prince Harry.
1: Yeah, back in England.
0: The prince formerly known as Prince, but he's still a prince now?
1: No, they don't get to use their titles. They can't use some titles or something. Okay, and they had to pull their kids out of school after 2 days because they're scared of security
2: risks. And he can't,
1: risks.
2: It's illegal for him to play checkers in England because he can't be kinged.
0: Very good. We return to Christy Lee. Christy's over there. She's at the Incogni news desk. Christy, what do you got?
1: New research has revealed how flushing toilet fumes can reach your face.
0: Flumes.
1: Yeah, the flume from the...
2: Flume? Okay.
1: Scientists analyzed 22 studies of toilet-generated aerosols and found particles can remain suspended in the air at adult breathing height for at least 20 seconds after flushing. I thought we already knew this, that you're always supposed to close the lid before flushing. It's a simple precautionary measure to help minimize potential exposure to pathogens. I've always said I don't understand why public toilets don't have lids, the place where we need them the most.
2: Do you not have a lid on some of your toilets at home? Because you were asking, what if you don't have a lid?
0: No. Here.
1: Yeah, here we don't.
0: Of course, I keep them all down because of the dogs.
1: Yep.
0: The dogs will walk into the toilet. If you leave it up, all of a sudden you hear that lapping sound of...
2: If you notice, when I go into the bathroom and flush, I go over, open the door as far as I can, then run back and flush, then run out the door really fast.
0: What do they call it? What is it called? A toilet flume aerosol?
1: An aerosol flume, yes.
2: Hmm. Okay.
1: You can't see it, but it's there.
0: It's okay, so just don't go huffing.
1: Yeah, don't put your toothbrush next to the toilet. A new study shows the planet Mercury may be shrinking faster than expected. Scientists from the German Aerospace Center's Institute of Space Research reported Mercury's shrinking may be 30% greater than previously believed, a loss in diameter of as much as 14 miles. The reduction in the 3,000-mile-wide planet size is described as the cosmos's version of a grape shriveling into a raisin under the sun.
2: Hmm.
3: That's weird.
0: How do they measure that? That's amazing.
1: A big measuring tape. So, yeah, I don't know.
0: I get Mercury shrinking. How's Uranus doing?
1: It's got a crack in it.
0: See, she's playing ball. Christy's playing ball with me.
2: Is that right? All right.
0: So Mercury is shrinking.
1: Yep.
2: Have you seen some of the photos NASA sent back?

0: Back of, like the, they've got some probe. That probe's been closer than ever, and it's crazy. The detail of these planets coming back. It's nuts.
1: Yeah.
2: Well, this new one, the new telescope, is going to be in gear. What, in a couple of months?
1: Yeah.
2: When they just
1: the Roman? Is it Roman?
2: Yeah.
0: I guess Venus has killed everything we've ever landed, including the machines. Like the longest a machine has lasted is like a minute and 11. An hour and 11 minutes, and then it just the gravitation it just crushes everything. It's nuts.
2: Wow.
0: It's a whole big wide cosmos out there.
2: So is this gonna if Mercury keeps shrinking, will this make does this give Pluto a shot at becoming a planet again?
1: I don't know.
3: Yeah, I want my credit on my fifth grade science class where I said I was off by one planet. I want the Pluto.
1: Want it back?
3: Yeah.
1: Yeah.
2: Hmm. Oh. Okay.
3: Yeah, I said Pluto was a planet.
2: Pluto's out.
0: So you said nine planets?
2: Yeah. Coming up, we're going to talk with comedian Chris Porter. We'll certainly look forward to that. And when we return to the O'Reilly Auto Parts Studios, this is the Bob and Tom Show.
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8: Good Tuesday morning. I'm Jeff Rowland at the Shoals Insider News Desk. Here's what's trending this hour in Shoals area news. The former Frog Pond Volunteer Fire Department Chief, Jamie Russell Bingham, has pleaded guilty in Franklin County Circuit Court to first-degree theft of property after investigators determined he had misappropriated approximately $16,000 in fire department money. According to investigators, the money was taken between 22 and 2023 and used for personal expenses unrelated to his duties with the department. The investigation began after members of the Frog Pond Volunteer Fire Department contacted the Franklin County Sheriff's Office with concerns. Bingham received a 46-month suspended sentence. A restitution hearing will be held at a later date to determine how much he'll be required to repay the fire department. Just a reminder, the Food Bank of North Alabama for Hunger Action Day is teaming up with the City of Florence on September 29th. It will be a day dedicated to raising awareness about hunger and food insecurity in the community. For information or ways to participate, go to the Facebook page of the Food Bank of North Alabama. You're up to date. And that's what's trending this hour in Shoals Area News. I'm Jeff Rowland at the Shoals Insider News Desk, your news authority.
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10: Your Tuesday morning is going to be a warm one. We're expecting those temperatures to be right around those mid-70s to start the day out. Highs for the day, though, topping out at 95 for quite a few communities. We have a heat advisory in effect from 11 a.m. to 8 p.m. for some areas that may reach over 105 degrees. So make sure you're hydrating. We'll keep the high heat around for most of the week ahead. And looking toward a cool down for the weekend, I'll walk you through everything you need to know. Tune in to 48.
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17: Yes, sir.
16: There's Jeff Oskey.
18: Hey, man.
16: Hello, Josh Arnold.
18: Hello.
16: There's Ace Cosby.
19: Hey.
16: I'm Chick, and hello, Tom. We have something special here?
20: I think so. There's a big screen over there, and on the screen is comedian Chris Porter. There he is.
18: What up?
20: Hey, I like the setup, Chris. Behind you, you have two speakers.
18: Those are those Kef LF50s.
20: Oh, nice. Yeah, that's great. It reminds me of the old days when I used to have speakers set up and nice stereo.
17: Well, he's got a bunch of albums behind him, too.
20: Turntable.
17: Tom.
20: Yeah, I can see.
17: Yeah.
20: So you're a vinyl guy?
18: Oh, big time. Big time. I like to make my music listening experience as difficult as possible.
20: I think it makes it special. And there was also.
18: Oh, I think it does too. I love it.
20: And you have to listen to the songs in the order they're presented, unless you want to get up and screw around with that tone arm. And by the
18: way, your song really has to be terrible for me to skip it.
20: Exactly. There's a lot to be said for that. Oh, and by the way, we're secretly putting together a Bob and Tom vinyl release of some of our songs from the past.
17: Really?
20: Yeah, get ready, stand by for that.
17: Oh boy.
20: We did two vinyl albums back in the day.

0: but we're going to do kind of a
1: greatest hits,
0: just a bunch of weird stuff from the show. So be looking forward to that. Chris Porter is a stand-up comedian. In fact, I know that you're going to be in Columbus, Ohio at the Funny Bone coming up this weekend on Friday and Saturday. You'll be in Toledo the 25th and 26th at the famous Toledo Funny Bone. Then in Des Moines in early November at the Funny Bone there. Now, are you still living in Kansas?
2: Oh, yeah, I'm back. I lived in L.A. for just short of 20 years, and now I'm back. I'm 47 years old. I've never been married and have zero children, which in L.A., not a huge deal. Some would even see it as a success, and now I live in Kansas, where they treat it like it's a virus that must be contained before it spreads to the children. Because everyone is trying to set me up with a woman, and I didn't ask. I didn't even say I was lonely. I definitely didn't come home and say, bring me your women. But I've had more used women thrown at me in the last 18 months. And look, it's a joke. It's a joke, obviously. But also, I don't know if you've ever had someone try to set you up. I don't know if you've ever had someone try to pitch a person to you, but it sounds like they're trying to get rid of an old Civic. Oh, you'll love her. She runs, she's dependable, and she only leaks when she laughs.
0: That is great. Now, do you still have family in Kansas?
2: Oh, yeah. All my family's here. Everyone but my sister is here. And so it's a good time.
0: Are your parents still with us?
2: Yeah, both of them are still around. They came over and watched the Chiefs game last night, and they look like the couple from Up. And so it's great.
0: What is the feeling about the Kansas City Chiefs and their forthcoming move?
2: I don't think anyone really cares, except for the people in Missouri who are losing all the tax money. But, I mean, it's equidistant from downtown. It's just on the better side of the city.
0: Yeah. Well, you guys had a great game last night. Had to be
2: so much fun. That number 9's real good.
0: Yeah, and there's a little bit of controversy. Chick McGee was showing us the video.
3: The Travis Kelce holding on Patrick Mahomes' touchdown run. I'm sure that you missed that whole thing, and it was okay.
0: Yeah, if you look carefully, you can see the handcuffs that they put on him.
2: Uh-huh. Oh, yeah. No, I saw that, and you're right. He did hold him, but if they would have taken that touchdown away, it's still 24-10.
3: Well, and I've learned something about watching football for 60 years now, give or take. If the referees don't call it, it's not a penalty, so don't worry about it. And that's how you got to live your life, man.
0: Yeah, we're talking to comedian Chris Porter, and now Chris, are you in the Missouri side or the Kansas side?
2: I'm on the Kansas side the end of my block is Missouri.
0: Okay. What is the legalization or what is the legal status of marijuana in either state?
2: Missouri, yay. Kansas, nay.
1: Oh.
2: And so I got to sneak over, grab it, and come back. I always throw it in my trunk underneath some Bibles. And then
0: am I to infer that you are a marijuana user?
2: Oh, yeah. Oh, yeah. It's my favorite. Yeah. Now, it's the best antidepressant there is.
0: Now, when you go on the road as a comedian, I know you're on the road quite a bit. I believe your tour is called the Relentless Tour. Do you check in advance to see what the legal status of marijuana is in each state?
2: Yeah, it's just good to know. I mean, it's not going to change anything, but it's good to know what kind of risk you're running. Like, you don't want, a trip to Ohio is much nicer than a trip to Texas at this point.
0: Aha. Worth checking out. And I did not know that. Do the cops sit there on the one side of the border, Kansas and Missouri, and pull people over?
2: No, they got a lot of fentanyl to deal with, so they're usually letting us weed guys go.
0: Makes sense, certainly. Are you a drinker or a smoker or anything else like that?
2: I like a nice tequila.
3: Oh,
2: I used to drink a lot of everything, and then your body's like, you got to pick a lane, bro, or this is going to end poorly.
3: Now, Chris, do you like the Don Julio,

0: A sipping tequila, or is that you're yes. on another level yet? Yeah. Okay.
1: No, I want a sipper. I'm yeah. very successful chick.
0: Right.
1: So I like to
0: right.
1: chill.
2: Now, are you doing any dating though? And you say you're getting pitched a lot of women. Are you? Have you ever been on the so-called dating apps?
1: I'm off the dating apps. Here's where I'm at with the dating thing. If you are into certain stuff, we're done. Because I'm at an age where I'm not doing anything that I don't want to do. Like camping. I will die alone before I spend one night sleeping on the ground. Are you out of your mind? I spend 42 weekends a year on the road, and you want me to spend one of the 10 I have off pretending I'm poor? Your idea of a good time is removing amenities? What is wrong with you? Don't take this as I don't like nature, because I like nature. You want to go hiking, you want to go fishing, you want to, you know, smoke a joint, get lost in the woods. I'm down. But when nighttime comes, we're going to a building. I'm pooping in a toilet. These things are non-negotiable.
2: Okay.
1: You know what they have in nature now? Hotels. So we can go do hippie stuff all day, and then when nighttime comes, go, oh, that's right, we're successful.
2: That's Chris Porter. Chris Porter, your comedy special, is it on Amazon Prime? I'm trying to remember here.
1: It's right now, it's for purchase and sale. So anywhere, Amazon, not Prime, but Amazon, iTunes, anything where you purchase and rent, and then in October, it will go free on all the free things.
2: Okay. And it's called Middle Rage with Chris Porter. Once again, Columbus, Funny Bone, Ohio. Columbus, Ohio, Funny Bone coming up this weekend.
0: Great club, Chris. Oh, wonderful.
1: Oh, it's
0: club.
1: One of the it's yep. the best yep. Funny Bone.
0: Absolutely.
2: And then the Toledo Funny Bone, September 25 and 26, and Des Moines, November 6th and 7th at the Funny Bone in there. So, hey, thanks a lot, Chris. You're looking good.
1: Thanks, brother. You too, man.
2: Good luck with all those great vinyl records, and we'll send you the vinyl Bob and Tom album when it comes out.
3: All yes. right.
2: Which we're hoping is sometime soon.
0: That's right. That's
3: what's that called?
0: See you, Chris.
2: We're working on it.
0: Throwback, Bob and Tom, wax. No, I don't know what it would be called.
2: Stacks of wax.
0: Stacks of wax, pumping the wattage in your cottage. I don't know.
2: Okay, thank you very much. Right now, everybody's talking about weight loss. They're talking about the injections. We just heard that... What is it? Mercury? The planet Mercury is shrinking?
3: Yeah.
2: Maybe it's on Ozempic. I don't know.
3: Oh, maybe.
0: Go.
3: Who knows?
2: I don't know. 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

0: The O'Reilly Auto Parts Studios at the Incogni News Desk. It's Christy Lee.
1: Hello, Chick.
0: Hello there. There's Jeff Oske.
2: Chick.
0: Hello, Jeff. There's Josh Arnold.
3: Hello.
0: Hey, Josh. There's Ace Cosby.
4: Hey.
0: And hello, Tom.
5: Hello, Chick McGee.
0: How are you, sir?
5: Again, to repeat myself, Bob and Tom's Pigskin Picks is up and running. Win yourself that Steven Singer gift card. Steven Singer Jewelers. Get some nice jewelry. Each week we do a new gift card and just pick the winners in the NFL. It's that simple. And we have a bunch of tiebreakers. It's not too complicated. You don't have to know anything about the spread or anything about football for that matter. But you could be a winner. Right now, she's always a winner. How's that? It's Christy Lee. Hi, Christy.
1: Hi, Tom. Sections of one of Maryland's most popular state parks have been closed as authorities investigate what they say is a, quote, possible rabies outbreak with the local beaver population. Authorities said parts of Cunnington Falls State Park closed to the public.
5: Boy, that's a potential disaster.
1: What?
5: You got the beaver in Cunnington Falls?
0: Oh, okay.
5: With a slip of the tongue there, you could be. Maybe I'm the only one that noticed.
1: Okay. Following two rabid beaver attacks on humans in less than 2 weeks in the area. The latest incident occurred at the park in Frederick County, where a 19-year-old man reported he was bitten in the ankle by an aggressive beaver while fishing. The department said swimming, fishing, boating, and all water access prohibited in the area until it can be confirmed safe for visitors. The attack followed an incident back on July 26th at the same park in which a 13-year-old swimmer was bitten by a beaver that was also captured, euthanized, and tested positive for rabies.
5: Wow. That is scary.
1: Mm-hmm.
5: Jeffrey, ever been ankle deep in beaver?
2: I've been elbow deep.
5: I'm sure she was lovely dressed.
0: A big old bushy beaver?
2: Oh, yeah.
5: All right.
0: You like the bush? I'm sorry, Jeff. That's up to you.
2: Have you been bit while fishing or attacked ever? By
4: Just a snake that I was trying to free. That's all.
2: Oh, I forgot.
4: But not like a beaver or an otter or a vole or anything.
0: See, I'm one of those guys, if I got bitten by a snake while I was trying to free it, I would try to explain to the snake as he's biting me, no, I'm trying to help you, would you? And he'd bite.
4: I did verbalize. Yeah. Dude.
5: How did you?
0: Bite.
5: Did you get the thing free?
4: We eventually got it free, yeah.
1: Oh.
5: Oh, God.
1: Have you had Canada Goose chase you?
2: Yes, that I have at the, we call it the Mexican laundry. I was doing my laundry and there was a goose nest that I was unaware of that I had walked by, and I was chased across the parking lot and I could see the wings coming in front of my face.
1: Oh my gosh.
2: Yeah, it was terrifying.
5: Wow.
2: Yeah.
1: Nice. Ugh. Wow.
0: You know what scared me the most was a possum out on a back porch.
1: Really?
0: Those things are hideous.
1: The best.
0: First of all, they don't look like they're done yet when they're... this has to grow into something else. It needs hair or something. Oh, and they hiss.
1: Oh, but they're great for you. They eat ticks.
0: Huh?
1: They take care of ticks.
0: I don't
1: care. They'll eat all the bugs in your yard.
0: I don't care if they... Crap Krugerrands. I don't want to be around a possum.
5: Are they still making Krugerrands? I didn't know that.
0: Darn right there. Well, if you can find a possum to do it for
5: you. Okay. And what is it now? The armadillos are heading north?
1: Oh, yeah. We have armadillos here in the Midwest.
0: Oh, my God. Have you seen the armadillo online? viral online? The guy throws his pet armadillo a ball. The armadillo runs up and grabs it, and then he rolls into a ball. And they both the ball and armadillo roll down the hallway. It's adorable.
1: It is adorable. I've seen
0: that. You got to see this,
5: Tom. Is that real?
1: Yeah.
0: Yes.
2: When I saw it, I didn't know they really did. I thought it was an AI thing.
1: Right.
2: And I had to look it up to see if it was real.
1: Yeah,
0: they love turning into balls and rolling.
1: Yeah, here you go, Tom.
0: Here he is. Watch. There's the ball. Oh, yeah. Tell me that isn't cute as the day is long.
1: I think it's an apple, actually.
5: Oh, that's so creepy.
0: And
1: creepy. It's so cute.
0: Do armadillos have syphilis or something? Don't they have something horrible like gonorrhea or
1: no?
0: Or blindness?
5: I think you're thinking of doesn't
1: koalas have chlamydia?
5: Koalas have chlamydia.
2: Turtles have gonorrhea. I think.
1: Really?
0: I think that's why they stopped selling the little turtles in the Five and Dime store.
1: Sure.
0: I could get them when I was a kid, but there's some horrible disease that turtles carry.
1: Yeah. Yikes!
5: Is it gonorrhea?
0: I think it might be.
1: Really?
2: Oh, I'm pretty sure it's gonorrhea.
0: But that's only if you have sex with your turtle.
5: Okay. But what, koalas have what?

0: Chlamydia?
1: Chlamydia.
2: I think, yeah. Okay. Yeah, yes. Absolutely.
0: The armadillo thing, that's just creepy. Oh, God.
1: Oh, Tom. They're not creepy. They're cool.
0: No.
1: New research indicates people with ADHD face a much higher risk of gut health problems.
2: I'm sorry, were you talking? I've lost track.
1: According to the new study, they analyzed data from over 1.9 million people, and those with ADHD had more than four times the odds of encopresis. I've never heard of this. Loss of bowel control.
2: Oh, my.
0: There's a fancy name for it?
1: Yeah, I guess. They also are more likely to suffer from other gut health issues, including constipation, diarrhea, irritable bowel syndrome, and stomach pain, compared to those without ADHD.
2: Hmm.
1: Huh.
2: I'll be daggone.
1: Want to comment, ADHD boy?
0: Maybe it's because I've got OCD. I'm too busy washing my hands to actually remember to go poop.
1: I don't know.
0: is that possible?
3: Maybe.
1: Maybe.
2: And weren't you upset that ADHD wasn't in alphabetical order or something? Is that what you were talking about that one day? No, I forgot.
0: That OCD.
2: OCD.
1: Yeah.
0: Is not in alphabetical order.
1: Mm-hmm. Right.
3: And turtles have salmonella.
1: Thank you.
3: Not
2: yes,
3: gonorrhea.
2: Yes.
1: See, there something you go. That can be cured.
2: It'll make you sick. Yeah.
3: Well, then I wonder where I got the gonorrhea from.
2: Yeah.
1: I can tell you
0: probably
1: that.
0: Probably from some lady.
2: that dirty whore I was with. Well, this all makes sense now.
3: Oh, okay.
0: So I'm sorry. So but that story is suggesting that there's a connection between ADHD and
1: stomach problems.
0: Hmm. I wonder if it's related to nervousness or.
1: Stress,
0: anxiety,
1: probably,
0: yeah.
2: Hey, stress is a killer. You guys know that.
1: Yeah.
2: Right?
1: Yeah.
2: Yeah.
1: That's why you should meditate. Get massages.
2: Oh,
1: relax.
2: I thought you said that's why you should medicate. That's right.
1: Well, there's that, too.
2: You got to medicate, Tom.
1: Authorities in Florida say a driver crashed his car while attempting to apply deodorant. The Florida Highway Patrol in Tampa reports the 22-year-old...
2: I want to smell nice.
1: ...was traversing on a curve on State Road 570... while simultaneously applying deodorant, when he collided with a crash attenuator and came to a rest on top of a concrete barrier wall.
0: Nice.
1: No injuries were reported. After several inquiries, troopers confirmed the man had been using stick deodorant, not a spray.
2: Oh,
1: what the hell difference does it make?
0: Well, that makes sense.
1: No, it doesn't. It doesn't make sense. Either one.
2: I feel like I'm very much in the minority, but I like the gel. I'm
1: no,
2: sold
1: no.
2: on the
1: sticky
2: gel,
1: and
2: man.
1: Gross.
3: I like yeah, I'm with you, Kristen.
2: I like it very it. Much.
1: No, solid stick, thank you.
2: I've got cases and cases of this stuff.
0: This guy rams a guardrail.
1: Mm-hmm.
0: Well, so I guess you take your hand off the wheel, I guess.
1: I guess.
3: But wouldn't you drive with your knees?
1: Well, like, if you're going around a curve, though,
3: Was it the left guardrail or the right guardrail?
2: No.
3: Answer the question, please.
1: It doesn't say my story. Sorry, Josh.
0: Was it an accident?
1: Oh, here we go.
0: Oh.
3: Hmm.
2: Oh.
3: You're going to be
1: I don't know.
3: Right
1: it
3: guardrail.
1: Was,
3: okay.
1: I don't know. It was a secret.
3: Oh.
0: sure
3: it was.
0: Oh.
3: There we are.
2: Where are you, McGee? What about women and men and have problems?
0: There we go.
2: No, men. Boy, that was a crowbar.
0: Does anyone ever... Do you still use the right guard spray, anybody?
1: No.
0: That was when I was in junior high.
2: Why don't you still use right guard spray?
1: Yeah, I'm surprised you don't.
2: Because you still use everything else you used in high school.
0: No, I use, it's called Tom's.
1: Yeah.
2: Oh, yeah, there you go.
1: Natural deodorant.
2: That's easy to remember, right?
0: It's a stick.
1: Yeah.
3: Yeah, I love, doesn't Greg Warren have a joke about Tom's deodorant?
2: Yeah, I don't remember.
3: It says right on the label, does not work.
1: Yeah.
2: That's true. If you looked at the label.
1: Uh-huh.
0: Josh, you use, do you use the same one that we, it was Squash? What's it called? Dr. Squatch?
3: I don't use their deodorant. No.
0: Oh, okay. Hmm. Okay. Cause we were talking about their soap the other day.
1: An American Airlines passenger was removed from a flight after allegedly engaging in a sexually explicit conduct of some sort.
2: The flight from
1: Baltimore to Miami was met by law enforcement upon arrival due to a disruptive customer. Apparently.
3: Was it real hot?
1: A woman had taken her clothes off and was seen by other passengers touching herself in an indecent manner.
2: Oh, my God. Had both legs up over the seat.
3: That's pretty hot.
2: really
1: hot. The FBI has since taken over the investigation. That's all the detail
0: I have.
1: Do you
0: have a picture of this lady? No?
1: No. Oh. Did you see a picture of her?
0: No, I was just asking. Is this a meth thing? You would take off all your clothes?

0: crush my knees.
1: Does the airport make you horny?
2: Me? No.
3: Tom.
2: What the hell?
3: You know what makes Chrissy horny?
2: Car wash.
3: Car wash.
2: Yeah, I'll tell you again and again.
3: Working
2: love
3: at
2: it.
3: Working at the car wash is what makes her horny.
1: I always
2: like that sloshing and you like hot car
3: wash?
2: Water.
3: You like the car wash song?
0: I like the car wash song. I like the car wash. I go to the car wash every day.
3: All right. Do you play the car wash song in the car wash? Please
2: Maybe
3: tell me
2: I
3: you
2: need
3: do.
2: To put a chamois in my bedroom.
3: That'll make me smile today. Well. If you did that for me today and text me.
0: Yeah, I can do that.
3: And live with the audio. Let me hear you singing the car wash in the car wash.
0: Well, it's going to be playing through my phone, so how can I?
2: Well, you can play it on your car radio.
3: You can, like you talk to text, just. Yeah. Oh, wait a minute. I think I might have just destroyed your car and your phone by having you do that. I'm not sure. I'll get back to you.
0: Okay. Let me know.
2: The federal government is turning to video gamers to help fill a shortage of air traffic controllers.
0: Makes sense.
2: The FAA,
3: it's about time they used our greatest national resource.
2: They've launched a recruiting campaign aimed at gamers, saying skills such as multitasking, spatial awareness, and problem solving can translate well to air traffic control.
3: You know, there's like... thousands of kids out there who can traffic control, who can eat Doritos, who can watch something else on a video. They're doing it all.
2: I have a friend's son who's going straight into air traffic control school right out of high school because of this. He's very good at all of these things.
4: Oh, is he going to soon to be replaced by AI University?
3: Yeah, there you go.
4: I'm just curious how all the pilots are going to take the cursing and the racism that just gets spouted over the...
2: Is that a problem?
4: Apparently, you've never played online gaming.
2: No.
4: About every other word is a curse word or a
2: I had
4: word
2: no idea.
0: Yes. It's going to be hard to see the planes when you're doing it from a basement.
2: Well, if you've ever been to a tower or in a facility, they are in the basement. It's all on a radar.
3: Do you
2: it's
3: know how
2: dark
3: much,
2: and it's like a basement.
3: You know how much these professional gamers make, right?
0: Oh, yeah, it's just not my thing. This makes
3: like
0: sense
3: like
0: to me.
3: It's like NFL contract money stuff.
4: Right, but you aren't going to get them. You're going to get the guy. You're
3: going to
4: get the $30,000 a year gamer.
3: But I say the $30,000 a year gamer is better than what we've got, I bet.
2: The FAA hired more than 2,000 gamers to begin training as controllers already. And they're
4: I don't think we're
2: going to
4: have them in 10 years.
3: No?
4: No, this is all going to be...
3: That's right.
2: You think our skies are going to be
4: eliminate human
2: by
4: error 100%.
2: Computers? Wow.
4: Yeah.
2: Huh.
3: That's where, what is it, Skynet? That's where Skynet's going to ease in on the traffic controlling. And they're going to control all the planes if we don't give them, Krugerrands. That's what they want.
2: Yeah.
3: Krugerrands.
0: That seems to be is that the theme of today's show?
3: It is now.
2: Krugerrands? Armadillos apparently spread leprosy. That's the...
3: Son of a... I told you!
0: So wait a second. So we got beavers with rabies.
2: Uh-huh.
3: Right?
0: Armadillos with leprosy.
2: Mm-hmm. Yep. Turtles with salmonella.
0: Koala bears with...
3: Chlamydia.
0: Chlamydia.
2: Mm-hmm.
0: And what was the last one? Turtles with salmonella?
2: Yeah.
3: Yeah, it's dizzying how many diseases these things cause or carry. Oh,
0: yikes.
2: Well, not all of them, obviously.
3: Every damn one. You know that's the case.
0: Wow, that's awful.
2: I don't know if you saw this, chick.
3: All right.
2: A giant Bugatti-branded TV has gone viral thanks to its ability to transform from what looks like a slick console...
3: I have seen this,
2: ...into
3: yes.
2: a 137-inch screen at the push of a button.
0: Yep. What's the point of this? I don't get it.
2: Footage of the massive device and ability to automatically fold away resurfaced online, bringing it renewed attention recently because it was originally announced back in June. The clips show the blue rectangular block rising up, swiveling before a series of panels unfurl.
3: Yeah, the new feature of this is they've really made according to my eye, it when they put the panels all together, there are no lines anymore. You know, on the really giant big, you see the lines of those are all gone, and it's one. It looks like one solid piece of screen.
2: The entire process takes about 45 seconds. Created by Austrian luxury TV manufacturer Seed. In collaboration with Bugatti, the N1 is available with either a 110-inch, 137-inch 4K micro LED display with an estimated cost of $400,000.
3: Well, what kind of a chintzy consumer would you have to be to go, I'm not going to get the 137. I'll just stick with the 110.
2: Yeah, right?
3: Just go whole hog, pal. Come on.
0: Bugatti too much of money. Fun. This is ridiculous.
2: That is ridiculous.
0: But why would you want to fold
3: up up to about like 6 feet across? Why? Well, obviously there's a need for it, or they wouldn't have invented it.
0: No, there isn't.
2: Do we have a video of this?

0: Jason?
1: Yeah,
0: there
1: it is. There it is.
0: Oh, it looks like a piece of art.
1: There it is.
2: So it's emerging from the floor.
1: It looks like the Interstellar robot. Okay, there it comes.
0: Oh, unfolding. That's kind of cool, actually.
1: Okay, oh, look at the lines.
2: And it's a totally sterile environment. Looks like the most unpleasant place to ever watch anything.
1: Lines are gone.
0: Oh, that is pretty cool, actually.
1: Boom. Yeah.
3: It's not $400,000 cool.
0: Well, no. God, no, but man.
2: Yeah, very sterile.
3: $30,000 cool.
0: Very sterile.
2: What is the largest for normal people TV set you can get these days?
1: I'm going to say 80 inches, 90 inches, somewhere around there.
0: I think 85.
1: Yeah, that sounds right.
0: Something like that.
1: Sony makes a giant one like that, I think, 85 inches.
0: I think we have an 85-inch TV downstairs.
2: I don't understand the appeal of the folding new Apple iPhone thing.
0: You're getting one, right, Chick? The Duo?
1: I'm fighting it right now, but
2: it's essentially a small folding iPad.
0: So what's wrong with that?
2: Nothing. I just don't think it doesn't appeal to me.
0: Okay, that's why they have the 18. So you'll get that.
2: Of course, I'm going to get that.
0: Okay,
2: it's got a better camera on it.
1: Every single time. Boy, I haven't seen the camera yet.
0: Yeah.
2: Oh, yeah. It's better in low light. I can't.
1: You know what? It does have a better camera than the 3 had. I can tell you that.
2: That's one that had the flash bulbs.
1: That's right. Yeah. And you had to put them in your mouth and put them in the socket.
2: Do you remember flash cubes?
1: Sure. Absolutely.
2: Are they still out there?
1: I'm sure you can retrofit.
2: Does anybody still have the flash cube, Jeffrey? It was a cube thing about the size of a golf ball, but
1: did not ask.
2: And you would insert it into the top of the camera, and it would flash, then twist.
3: Right,
2: and
3: you had like 4 flashes, right?
1: And I'm sure once you used it, I bet you $1 million when they invented that, and they brought some guy over to look at it. That guy saw it for the first time, and went, "My God, how did this is remarkable?
2: This will last forever.
1: This will never go out of, yeah.
2: I'm just wondering if you can still get them.
0: I don't know. But I can get you a 100-inch TV at Costco today if you'd like for $1,500.
2: God.
0: Yeah.
2: Ridiculous. That's a big one.
0: That is a big one.
2: Is that as big as that window behind you?
0: Probably. Yeah. I know we have an 85, and that seems really big to me. That's probably what that is, an 85, don't you think?
1: I'm going to say 75, maybe. I don't know. Let's put a... Do we have any sort of tool that we could use to measure how that what that screen size is?
2: Yardstick, okay. Right now, let's talk about numbers. How about inflation? Yikes.
1: Uh-oh.
2: Money. Yikes. 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
10: Hi.
9: Hi. There's Jeff Oskey.
11: Hey, man.
9: Hello, Josh Arnold.
12: Hello.
9: There's Ace Cosby.
13: Howdy.
9: I am Chick, and hello, Tom.
14: We had a nice visit with comedian Chris Porter.
9: Yeah, nice.
14: And that visit was brought to you by Lee's Famous Recipe Chicken. Mmm.
9: Man.
14: Got some Lee's Famous Recipe Chicken words coming your way very soon.
9: You know, Lee's chicken is amazing. Don't get me wrong, but as the kids would say, don't sleep on that pot pie.
10: Oh, biscuits.
9: My goodness gracious.
14: Mm.
9: And this is just for Tom.
14: Oh, yeah.
9: Tom's going to go get a car wash and listen to Rose Royce and the car wash.
14: always like this song.
9: Yeah. Oh, they're gonna break it down, I hope. Oh.
10: Uh-huh. Wasn't there a movie called Car Wash?
9: Yeah.
14: That's the theme song.
9: With Franklin Ajay, I believe, was one of the stars.
14: Wow.
9: Oh, yeah.
14: That's right.
13: Richard Pryor was in there.
10: Yeah. Oh, yeah.
9: He played a minister, I believe, in a big gold thing, Cadillac with a white sable mink coat. Oh, yeah.
14: Oh, yeah.
9: Something else.
14: Now, I'll urge everyone to visit our website, bobandtom.com, because we've got our pigskin picks up and running with the NFL season about to start week two. Get your picks in before the Thursday night game if you can. Obviously, it makes it a lot easier to win. All you got to do is pick the winners each week, and each week we give away a nice gift certificate from our buddy Steven Singer at Steven Singer Jewelers. 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A nice prize package each week. And by the way, each winner gets to pick with Chick McGee. Are you kidding me? You get to be on the radio.
9: Yeah, think of that excitement when you get to meet me on the radio, huh?
14: There's usually a little trading of a little hostility.
9: Oh, yeah.
14: But, you could get yourself a nice gift certificate. Now, we're going to go over that way. It's the Incogni News Desk with Christy Lee. We're going to be explaining what Incogni is all about. It's a really, really interesting thing I did not know about.
10: Yeah.
14: And we're going to be telling you about it, and I think suggest you check it out. But right now, Christy, what have you got over there?
10: Speaking of checking things out, a library in Vermont enlisted about 200 people to form a human chain and move its books to a new location. WCAX reports volunteers passed more than 5,000 books by hand a few hundred feet and helped stack the volumes onto shelves inside the expanded library.
14: Isn't that cool?
10: At Middleton Springs. Library officials dubbed the effort the Great Book Brigade. The new library will fully open on September 21st.
14: That's kind of a fun idea.
11: Yeah.
14: Kind of an Amish thing.
10: Amish?
14: Everybody pitching in.
10: Oh. Okay.
14: Hey, get onto the live pad. You don't like it?
10: No, I do like it. I think it's great.
14: That's how they move graveyards, you know.
11: Yeah.
9: Really?
14: Yeah, what? They just get a bunch of people.
9: They take the first 8 feet and... Oh, no, they hand pass the graves.
14: Yeah, they dig them
9: You're
14: up.
9: You're right.
14: And you hand pass them.

0: No? I just thought that was a sweet, happy story.
1: It is a sweet, happy story.
0: Libraries, nice places, important places.
1: I think by the wayside?
0: Even the homeless guy that goes in there to crap, he helped him move the book.
1: Oh, God. A group of Kansas prison inmates has raised thousands of dollars to help pay off local school lunch debt. Norton Community Schools ended last school year with about $6,000 in unpaid meal bills. Inmates at the nearby Norton Correctional Facility organized a fundraiser through the rehabilitation group Reaching Out from Within.
2: That's right.
0: See, this is another happy news story.
1: Nearly 30 inmates presented the school district with a check for more than $4,200. The money will help make sure local students continue to receive breakfast and lunch every day at school.
0: Did I write down the name of the organization?
1: Yeah, I just said it. It's Reaching Out from Within.
0: Oh, I made that up. No, it's Smokes for Kids. So.
2: No, Tom, it's SIGS for Kids. See, that all is almost alliteration. It's got the
0: I will acknowledge that.
2: Thank you. SIGS for Kids.
0: Better joke.
2: Yeah.
0: Well, but it's actually called Smokes for Kids. This is no joke. I think that's a nice, and again, a nice, happy story.
1: Mm-hmm.
0: You got guys that are working on getting themselves back together, and they're doing something nice for kids.
2: Man, I had a buddy of mine. I swear he started smoking when he was like 7 or 8. I mean, it was an alarming age. Yeah. And I had plenty of cigarettes all the time.
1: I can remember, dabbling in middle school maybe, but 7 or 8?
2: Yeah.
3: Fifth grade for me was my first cigarette. Yeah, fifth grade. Fifth and sixth.
1: How old are you there?
3: I have no idea.
0: Your dad smoke?
3: No, my mom did. I used to steal them from her.
0: What brand?
3: Vantage Ultralights.
1: Oh, yeah. About 12, I think.
3: Oh, yeah.
4: I got just enough time to light this smoke. I can get back in and watch Barney. I'll be right with you.
0: So a Vantage Ultralight, wasn't that like drinking a too thick smoothie through a thin straw?
3: Yeah, but when you're in fifth grade, it's pretty strong.
2: And your head starts to cave in, and the longer you suck,
3: you'd sneak out into the cornfield.
1: Oh, yeah. It was big in the trailer park.
0: On the other hand of that argument...
1: Mm-hmm.
0: I'll be able to be careful telling this story. A friend of mine started smoking at the age of 50.
2: Oh, yeah.
1: You can say he's 50? Dead now, isn't he?
0: 50, 5-0.
2: Had never...
0: You know him.
2: Not even a...
3: Oh, okay.
1: Is he no longer with us, correct?
0: He's no longer with us.
1: Why can't you say it then?
0: That's mean.
1: John Fox, I'll say
3: it. Okay.
2: Yeah, it certainly was, yeah.
3: Yeah, but he...
1: What is that? John wouldn't care.
3: Yeah, I'm sure it was the cigarettes that was the issue.
0: Oh, no, I'm not suggesting the cigarettes took him out.
3: Yeah.
0: I think there might have been some other issues there. But I'll remind you once again, urging you to check out bobandtom.com. We've got some interesting stuff there, including a great video with Henry Lee Sumner, the band. We've got the full song now. They were rehearsing and doing something. We're trying to help out Mark Maron from the band with a pretty serious issue. So if you get a chance, go watch Henry Lee on the Bob and Tom website. Also, Pigskin Picks is up and running. I urge you to participate. Just pick the winners. Have some fun. You might end up on the radio with us and Chick McGee.
2: That's right.
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6: Good Tuesday morning. I'm Jeff Rowland at the Shoals Insider News Desk. Here's what's trending this hour in Shoals area news. The former Frog Pond Volunteer Fire Department

0: Department Chief Jamie Russell Bingham has pleaded guilty in Franklin County Circuit Court to first-degree theft of property after investigators determined he had misappropriated approximately $16,000 in fire department money. According to investigators, the money was taken between 22 and 2023 and used for personal expenses unrelated to his duties with the department. The investigation began after members of the Frog Pond Volunteer Fire Department contacted the Franklin County Sheriff's Office with concerns. Bingham received a 46-month suspended sentence. A restitution hearing will be held at a later date to determine how much he'll be required to repay the fire department. Just a reminder, the Food Bank of North Alabama for Hunger Action Day is teaming up with the City of Florence on September 29th. It will be a day dedicated to raising awareness about hunger and food insecurity in the community. For information or ways to participate, go to the Facebook page of the Food Bank of North Alabama. You're up to date, and that's what's trending this hour in Shoals Area News. I'm Jeff Rowland at the Shoals Insider News Desk, your news authority.
1: Now the latest from the WAFF 48 First Alert weather team.
2: Your Tuesday morning is going to be a warm one. We're expecting those temperatures to be right around those mid-70s to start the day out. Highs for the day, though, topping out at 95 for quite a few communities. We have a heat advisory in effect from 11 a.m. to 8 p.m. for some areas that may reach over 105 degrees. So make sure you're hydrating. We'll keep the high heat around for most of the week ahead and looking toward a cool down for the weekend. I'll walk you through everything you need to know. Tune in to 48.
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5: We're seeing those temperatures warm up to the 80s as we go through your midday for

0: Tuesday. We still have that heat advisory on the way as we roll to the 11 o'clock hours. Temperatures will start to feel over 100 degrees. A couple of spots may feel over 105. As we go into the afternoon, highs will settle right around 95. And as we go into the back half of the day, we'll lose that daytime heating, push us back into some 80s. Pretty clear day overall. Beautiful sunshine to expect, but we will see a possible cool down going into your weekend.
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7: We're seeing those temperatures warm up to the 80s as we go through your midday for Tuesday. We still have that heat advisory on the way as we roll to the 11 o'clock hours. Temperatures will start to feel over 100 degrees. A couple of spots may feel over 105. As we go into the afternoon, highs will settle right around 95. And as we go into the back half of the day, we'll lose that daytime heating, push us back into some 80s. Pretty clear day overall, beautiful sunshine to expect, but we will see a possible cool down going into your weekend.
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The devil went down to Georgia. He was looking for a soul to steal. He was in a bind because he was way behind and he was willing to make a deal. When he came across this young man sawing on a fiddle and playing it hot, and the devil jumped up on a hickory stump and said, "Boy, let me tell you what. I guess you didn't know it, but I'm a fiddle player too. 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Now you played pretty good fiddle, boy, but give the devil his due. 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

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Johnny said, "Devil, just come on back if you ever want to try again. 'Cause I told you once, you son of a gun,

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1: Yeah, I'm just hanging out.
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1: I mean, yeah, I'm just pretty much just hanging out and playing games, goofing around a lot, but yeah.
2: Is Chicago's good?
1: Yeah, stuff's cool, man. I mean, yeah, right. We can talk about it, but yeah, I'm just hanging out, y'all. What's going on?
4: It's good to see you guys. Maybe next time show up prepared. Kostaki came in with like 25 minutes.

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8: 90s are making their way back into the forecast for your Tuesday afternoon. Most of us are experiencing some higher heat.

0: than anticipated going into your day here. We are in the midst of that heat advisory rolling through around 8 p.m. tonight. As we continue through the rest of the afternoon, we're expecting to see those heat indices crawl over 104 and 105 in a couple of spots. Not too many of us will see any sunshine kind of evaded by cloud cover, but going through the rest of the week, we'll see a lot of these mid-90s sticking around.
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8: 90s are making their way back into the forecast for your Tuesday afternoon. Most of us are experiencing some higher heat than anticipated going into your day here. We are in the midst of that heat advisory rolling.

0: through around 8 p.m. tonight. As we continue through the rest of the afternoon, we're expecting to see those heat indices crawl over 104 and 105 in a couple of spots. Not too many of us will see any sunshine kind of evaded by cloud cover, but going through the rest of the week, we'll see a lot of these mid-90s sticking around.
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7: 90s are making their way back into the forecast for your Tuesday afternoon. Most of us are experiencing some higher heat than anticipated going into your day here. We are in the midst of that heat advisory rolling through around 8 p.m. tonight. As we continue through the rest of the afternoon, we're expecting to see those heat indices crawl over 104 and 105 in a couple of spots. Not too many of us will see any sunshine kind of evaded by cloud cover, but going through the rest of the week, we'll see a lot of these mid-90s sticking around.
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0: Alice Cooper coming to you from the attic. All you need to fight boredom this evening is your radio. Tune into my show for all your favorites, A Tale from the Attic, about meeting a legendary Dolly Parton. And for this day in rock, we'll honor Rick Ocasek from the Cars. As if that's not enough, Billy Idol will grace us with a Cooper's cover. We've got an attic classic that John Lennon wrote, recorded and mixed in one day. There's a bunch of other stuff, but I guess you'll just have to tune in to find out. See you later in Alice's Attic.
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2: Attention, television watchers. The following persons are members of TV's single-named character club. 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
2: 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Class dismissed.

Rock 105.5, the Big Dog, Green Day. Hey there, I'm TC. Maybe by the time September ends, we'll finally get into fall weather. Hot today, though. 38 special, nonstop rock on the Big Dog.

0: Rock 105.5, the Big Dog, Bob and Tom in the morning, Shoals, best rock all day long. Hey there, I'm TC, give me some shelter with the Rolling Stones. And a hot Tuesday, summer just doesn't want to give it up. And we'll heat index over 100 here today. We'll check in with the weather for you. Plenty of nonstop rock as we begin to wrap up the workday with, let's see, some Journey, AC/DC, Metallica coming up, Skid Row to kick things off next.
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6: Now the latest from the WAFF 48 First Alert weather team.
7: 90s are making their way back into the forecast for your Tuesday afternoon. Most of us are experiencing some higher heat than anticipated going into your day here. We are in the midst of that heat advisory rolling through around 8 p.m. tonight. As we continue through the rest of the afternoon, we're expecting to see those heat indices crawl over 104 and 105 in a couple of spots. Not too many of us will see any sunshine kind of evaded by cloud cover, but going through the rest of the week, we'll see a lot of these mid-90s sticking around.
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Rock 105.5, the big dog, digging deep in the library, AC/DC, Let There Be Rock. Sticks on the way, it's Metallica right now on the big dog.

0: Rock 105.5, the big dog, Bob and Tom in the morning, Shoals, best rock all day long. There's Styx, come sail away. Styx sailing away to Las Vegas. Styx officially announcing their return to the Venetian Theater for a new five-night residency, which will kick off in January of next year, as they just keep continuing to tour year after year. Another long set of nonstop rock in the way. Billy Squire, Motley Crue, Warrant coming up. Nirvana's going to kick things off next.
1: It's Alice Cooper coming to you from the attic. All you need to fight boredom this evening is your radio. Tune into my show for all your favorites, A Tale from the Attic, about meeting a legendary Dolly Parton. And for this day in rock, we'll honor Rick Ocasek from the Cars. As if that's not enough, Billy Idol will grace us with a Cooper's cover. We've got an attic classic that John Lennon wrote, recorded and mixed in one day. There's a bunch of other stuff, but I guess you'll just have to tune in to find out. See you later in Ellis's attic.
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105.5, the big dog, is WVMA-FM, Muscle Shoals, Alabama. Bob and Tom in the morning, the Shoals' best rock all day. 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

Rockwell 5-5, the big dog, there's Warrant, Motley Crue, the police. Got those damn Yankees on the way too. Billy Squire right now on the big dog.

Rock 105.5, the big dog, Monday Night Football debuting last night in Kansas City. And yes, Taylor Swift was there, sitting next to another huge star we'll talk about in a moment. Jet right now on the big dog.

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0: Rock 105.5, the big dog, Bob and Tom in the morning. Shoals, best rock all day long, coming of age with the damn Yankees. Hey there, I'm TC. Well, Monday Night Football back last night, and Swift football mania is back as well. Taylor Swift, did attend her first NFL game as a married woman last night, supporting her husband, Travis Kelce, Kansas City Chiefs versus the Denver Broncos last night. And Taylor was seen seated next to Tom Cruise in a luxury box at Arrowhead Stadium. Does Travis Kelce have something to worry about? We'll check in with the weather and have the long set of nonstop rock on the way. The police will kick things off next.
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6: Now the latest from the WAFF 48 First Alert weather team.
7: 90s are making their way back into the forecast for your Tuesday afternoon. Most of us are experiencing some higher heat than anticipated going into your day here. We are in the midst of that heat advisory rolling through around 8 p.m. tonight. As we continue through the rest of the afternoon, we're expecting to see those heat indices crawl over 104 and 105 in a couple of spots. Not too many of us will see any sunshine kind of evaded by cloud cover, but going through the rest of the week, we'll see a lot of these mid-90s sticking around.
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0: Rock 105.5, the big dog Led Zeppelin digging deep with 10 years gone. Well, when this year is gone, so will five cars that will be discontinued after this year. We'll talk about it in a moment. Cheap Trick right now on the big dog.
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0: Rock 105.5, the big dog, Shoals Best Rock, nonstop as we wrap up your workday. Drive you home just before 5. Hey there, I'm TC. And 5 cars that will be discontinued after this year. So if you got your eye on one of these models, now might be the time to make your move. But after this year, no more Ford Escapes. Yeah, the Ford Escape is going away. The Toyota GR Supra, the Jaguar F-Pace, the Volkswagen ID4, and the Tesla Model S will no longer be made after this year. How about some cars they ought to bring back? Yeah, like the Trans Am from Smokey and the Bandit? Yeah. Or the El Camino. I wish they'd make the El Camino again. Wouldn't that be kind of cool? Another long set of nonstop rock. Bob and Tom Rewind on the way. Def Leppard will kick things off next.
1: 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All you need to fight boredom this evening is your radio. Tune into my show for all your favorites, A Tale from the Attic, about meeting a legendary Dolly Parton. And for this day in rock, we'll honor Rick Ocasek from the Cars. As if that's not enough, Billy Idol will grace us with a Cooper's cover. We've got an attic classic that John Lennon wrote, recorded and mixed in one day. There's a bunch of other stuff, but I guess you'll just have to tune in to find out. See you later in Alice's Attic.
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2: Good morning. How are you guys?
1: Fine.
2: Guy's down in Florida. He's reading the classified ads, and he sees an ad that says, Talking Dog, $20. So he goes to the address, lists on the paper, knocks on the door. Guy answers the door. Guy says, I understand you got a talking dog for $20. And he goes, yep. He goes, can I see him? He goes, yep, he's in the bedroom. So he walks in the bedroom. Dog's laying on the bed, remote in hand, watching TV. Walks in the room. The dog goes, hey, how you doing?
1: Yeah.
2: I can't believe this. You're a talking dog. What are you doing down here in Florida? He goes, well, I started out in New York. I used to teach other dogs how to lead the blind. And then, well, the Gulf War broke out. And so I went over there, and I brought medicine to injured soldiers and rescued soldiers. And that was over. I came back to New York, and I was on Broadway for a while. I was in Riverdance. And of course, you had the tragedy with the Twin Towers, so I helped out there and started sniffing for bombs and things like that. And finally, I decided I'd had enough, and I was going to come down here to Florida to retire.
1: Mm-hmm.
2: The guy can't believe it. He walks back in the other room to other guys. He goes, what's the deal? Why are you selling that talking dog for $20? The guy goes, because he's a big liar.
0: Catch Bob and Tom in the morning on

0: 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Hey there, I'm TC. Coming up here this evening, coming up at 7, the Muscle Shoals Performing Arts at the Muscle Shoals High School. 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You can log on to theshoalsnow.com for showtimes, ticket info, more info on that event and other stuff going on at theshoalsnow.com. Another long set of nonstop rock. Black Crowes, kick it off next.
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2: Tuesday evening settling into the 70s for the night. As we continue to look ahead for the work week, we'll be back in those mid to low end 90s every other day. And no more heat advisories to note as we go through the rest of your week here. Looking ahead to the weekend, looks like rain chances will bring an opportunity for some cooler air to settle in the valley. Looking ahead to next week, could see some mid 80s in the forecast. Our lows by Wednesday and Thursday of this week will start to take a step back into the 60s, so we're taking a slow approach to the fall weather.
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Capital 5-5, the Big Dog 38 special, as we dig deep in the Big Dog library. Poison from their debut album, Look What the Cat Dragged In, 1986. Their debut album and their debut single, Cry Tough, on the Big Dog.

Rock 105.5, the big dog. There's Poison as we dig into the library. Cry Tough. Red Hot Chili Peppers on the way. Jimi Hendrix right now on the big dog.

0: 105, the big dog, Bob and Tom in the morning, Shoals, Bass Rock all day long. Hey there, I'm TC, just before 6 on your Tuesday evening. You seen this photo of the cast of the Young Guns reuniting over the weekend? That's pretty cool, the 1988 Western film Young Guns. The cast reunited at Fan Expo Dallas over the weekend, bringing together Emilio Estevez and Charlie Sheen, the brothers together, Kiefer Sutherland, Lou Diamond Phillips was there, and the rest of the core cast as well. And believe it or not, the third installment, officially titled Young Guns 3, Dead or Alive, is officially in active development. And Emilio Estevez is fully running the show. He co-wrote the screenplay and looking to direct if the film makes it that far. Be kind of cool. U2, David Bowie, Journey on the way. Queen will kick things off next.
1: It's Alice Cooper coming to you from the attic. All you need to fight boredom this evening is your radio. Tune into my show for all your favorites, A Tale from the Attic, about meeting a legendary Dolly Parton. And for this day in rock, we'll honor Rick Ocasek from the Cars. As if that's not enough, Billy Idol will grace us with a Cooper's cover. We've got an attic classic that John Lennon wrote, recorded and mixed in one day. There's a bunch of other stuff, but I guess you'll just have to tune in to find out. See you later in Ellis' attic.
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0: Rock 105.5, the big dog, Bob and Tom in the morning, Shoals, best rock all day long, Bachman Turner Overdrive, rolling on down the highway. Randy Bachman, believe it or not, is 82 years old and busier than ever. You know, this year Randy Bachman reunited with frontman Burt Cummings for a Guess Who tour here in 2026. That is beginning to wind down, and he's making plans to head back out on the road pretty much immediately, shifting gears and taking Bachman Turner Overdrive out on the road in 2027 at 82 years old. I mean, if the Stones can do it, why not Randy Bachman, right? Whitesnake kicks off another long set of nonstop rock next.
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7: Tuesday evening settling into the 70s for the night. As we continue to look ahead for the work week, we'll be back in those mid to low end 90s every other day. And no more heat advisories to note as we go through the rest of your week here. Looking ahead to the weekend, looks like rain chances will bring an opportunity for some cooler air to settle in the valley. Looking ahead to next week, could see some mid 80s in the forecast. Our lows by Wednesday and Thursday of this week will start to take a step back into the 60s, so we're taking a slow approach to the fall weather.
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Capital 5-5, the Big Dog Ted Nugent. Let's dig deep in the Big Dog Library. Tom Petty, the Heartbreakers. The Hard Promises album, which was the fourth one. This one is A Woman in Love. It's Not Me on the Big Dog.

Rock 105.5, the big dog, Tom Petty and the Heartbreakers, digging deep in the library for that one. Alice's Attic coming up here after 7 o'clock. Alice Cooper right now on the big dog.

0: Rock 105.5, the big dog, Bob and Tom in the morning. Scholes, best rock all day long. Hey there, I'm TC with the Rolling Stones. Just before 7, Alice's Attic coming up here after 7 o'clock for your Tuesday night. Bob and Tom show bright and early tomorrow morning. I'll see you back around about 3 tomorrow. Have yourself a good one. Stay safe out there. Be kind to one another. I'll talk to you later.
1: 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All you need to fight boredom this evening is your radio. 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And for this day in rock, we'll honor Rick Ocasek from the Cars. As if that's not enough, Billy Idol will grace us with a Cooper's cover. We've got an attic classic that John Lennon wrote, recorded and mixed in one day. There's a bunch of other stuff, but I guess you'll just have to tune in to find out. See you later in Alice's Attic.
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3: Welcome back to Alice's Attic on Tuesday, September 15th. Tonight, I'm on my way to Louisville, Kentucky. Aside from being the bourbon capital of the world, it's also the birthplace of Muhammad Ali, and it's where they hold the Kentucky Derby every May. So if you like horses, bourbon, and boxing, this is the place for you. We actually were the first